0: Good morning, it's Stella with the news at 10. TikTok Shop Malaysia has become the first e-commerce platform to launch the Jualan Ihsan Rahmah program online in collaboration with the Ministry of Domestic Trade and Cost of Living. Minister Dato' Armizan Muhammad Ali said the initiative makes it easier for consumers to buy selected essential goods at discounted prices through participating retailers on TikTok Shop. A total of 75 selected products are available under the program. In other news, proposed amendments to the Suhakam Act, the rising cost of living and the Cybercrime Bill 2026 are among the key issues set to be discussed in the Dewan Rakyat. MPs are expected to question the government on plans to allow Suhakam to generate its own income, the gap between the official inflation rate and the actual cost of living, as well as status of flood retention pond land used in Kuala Lumpur. Lawmakers will also seek updates on STEM enrollment in higher education and the country's engineering workforce, while the Cybercrime Bill 2026 is scheduled for its second reading. A look at stocks. At 9:30 a.m., there were 293 gainers, 172 losers and 338 counters traded unchanged on the Bursa Malaysia. The FBM KLCI was at 1,667.68, up 3.62 points. The FBM A's was at 4,835.16, up 11.73 points. And the FBM Emas was at 12,412.62, up 27.51 points. Turnover was at 364.117 million shares, valued at 205.208 million ringgit. In world news, at least 9 children were killed and 2 others injured after a motorized tricycle plunged into a canal in Egypt's Asyut governorate on Tuesday. Local authorities launched search and rescue operations while Governor Mohamed Alwan visited the scene to oversee the response. He also ordered the installation of concrete barriers and other safety measures along the canal to help prevent similar accidents. Finally, in sports, the World Cup last 32 match between Mexico and Ecuador has been delayed by 1 hour due to heavy rain and lightning in Mexico City. FIFA said the kickoff at the Estadio Azteca was postponed to ensure the safety of players, officials and spectators. It is the first weather-related kickoff delay at the 2026 World Cup following an earlier tournament match in Philadelphia that was interrupted by storms. And that was the news edited by Putri Rosli. Catch the FIFA World Cup 2026 for free on MyTV and the RTM Click OTT platform. Salam Malaysia Madani.
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1: On this day in 1971, the first meeting of the National Unity Council chaired by Prime Minister Yang Amat Berhormat Tun Abdul Razak bin Dato' Hussein was held at Dewan Tunku Abdul Rahman Kuala Lumpur. 42 out of 48 permanent members attended. The council changed its name to the National Unity Advisory Council and renamed Local Goodwill Council to State, District and Area Goodwill Committees Discussions focus on public and private sector employment under the new economic policy and remote populations' grievances regarding communist influence. The Department of National Unity was requested to provide updated public sector employment statistics by major ethnic groups. The council was established to assume the roles of the previous National Consultative and National Goodwill Councils tasked with advising and fostering national unity.
2: Dari tanah bertua ini, kita lahir.

0: like singing? Do you like dancing? Do you like singing and dancing? Then it's time for you to shine. RTM Sarawak is now searching for the next stars of Bintang Kecil 2026 and Bintang P. Ramlee 2026. Bintang Kecil is open to Malaysian children aged 7 to 12, while Bintang P. Ramlee is open to Malaysian men aged 18 to 60. Previous grand champions are not eligible. Simply record an original singing video in landscape format, upload it to Facebook with the hashtag Uji Bakat RTM Sarawak and Section TV RTM Kuching, and email your video along with your details to sectiontvkuching@gmail.com. Entries are open from 22nd June to 20th July 2026. So what are you waiting for? Show us your talent, represent Sarawak, and take your shot at stardom with Bintang Kecil and Bintang P. Ramlee 2026.
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2: Today in history, Maybank expands modern banking services. On this day in 1989, Malayan Banking Berhad changed the game by operating 15 hours a day to make life easier for customers. They rolled out modern tools like the very first off-branch automated teller machine, or ATM, an electronic payment system. This allowed customers to pay with their ATM cards without carrying cash, saving both time and energy. The official launch for the first off-branch ATM Kawanku was held at Bangunan Sultan Iskandar and was opened by the Deputy Chief Minister. To add to the convenience, through the automated banking consortium networks, customers could access over 340 ATMs across Malaysia and Singapore. Maybank also introduced auto debit for bills and backed Sarawak's economy by funding local development projects. And that was your look at Today in History by Red FM.
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6: Hello, ladies. So welcome to Midi Mix Part 1 with Mines, right here on Run FM today. Happy July, everyone. Can you believe we are already in the very first month of the second half of the year? And time is seriously flying, so it honestly feels like we were just welcoming January. And now here we are stepping into a brand new month with fresh goals, fresh energy, and hopefully plenty of good vibes. And whether you're at work right now, studying, driving around town, or just taking a well-deserved break, thank you so much for spending part of your day with me. And I'll be hanging out with you today all the way from 10 a.m. until 1 p.m., bringing you your favorite hits, great music, and keeping your morning company. And a new month is always a nice reminder that every day is another chance to shine a little brighter, appreciate the little wins, and enjoy the journey ahead. So whatever July has in store for you, I hope it's filled with positivity, happiness, and plenty of moments that make you smile. And speaking of shining, I couldn't think of a better way to kick off the first hour of today's show than with a song that's all about lightening up the sky and recognizing your own brilliance. No matter what kind of day you're having right now, remember, you can shine bright just like a diamond. So turn up the volume, sing along if you know the words, and let's officially start the first Midi Mix of July. This is Rihanna with Diamonds, only here on Red FM for Variety.
7: 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Shine bright like a diamond.

0: Nowadays, our roads are getting more crowded, and the risks are higher than ever. 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Every time you take the wheel or twist the throttle, remember that someone is waiting for you to come home safely. Let's change the statistics. Drive smart, ride safe, and look out for one another.
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you like singing? Do you like dancing? Do you like singing and dancing? Then it's time for you to shine. RTM Sarawak is now searching for the next stars of Bintang Kecil 2026 and Bintang P. Ramlee 2026. Bintang Kecil is open to Malaysian children aged 7 to 12, while Bintang P. Ramlee is open to Malaysian men aged 18 to 60. Previous grand champions are not eligible. Simply record an original singing video in landscape format, upload it to Facebook with the hashtag Uji Bakat RTM Sarawak and Section TV RTM Kuching, and email your video along with your details to sectiontvkuching@gmail.com. Entries are open from 22nd June to 20th July 2026. So what are you waiting for? Show us your talent, represent Sarawak, and take your shot at stardom with Bintang Kecil and Bintang P. Ramlee 2026.

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1: And that was Sunny with Let Me Love You right here on Red FM. And I hope you're enjoying your Wednesday morning. And thanks for keeping company on Midi Mix Part 1. And I'm just hanging out with you until 1 p.m. today, bringing you nothing but great music and everything you need to get through the day. And now that we're into a brand new month, here's a little reminder for all of us. July is like a fresh patch in a notebook. So whether June was amazing or a little challenging, today is the perfect day to reset, start something new, or simply appreciate how far you have come. So sometimes all we need is good music, good vibes, and a positive mindset to make the day a little brighter. All right, before we get back to more great music, let's check in with today's weather so you can plan the rest of your day. And here's your weather forecast for Wednesday, 1st of July, starting with Peninsula Malaysia this morning. They are widespread thunderstorm in Perlis, while thunderstorms are expected in most places across Penang. Thunderstorms are also forecast in a few places around Kedah and Perak. If you're around Selangor, Melaka and Johor, expect rain in several areas, while coastal parts of Negeri Sembilan could also see some showers. And the east coast isn't completely dry either, with rain expected in parts of Kelantan, Terengganu, Pahang, as well as Kuala Lumpur and Putrajaya. So moving over to Sabah, rain is expected in several places across the interior, Tawau and Sandakan. It will also be windy along the west coast, Kudat and Labuan. And for Sarawak this morning, rain is forecast in several divisions including Kuching, Serian, Samarahan, Betong, Sarike, Sibu, Mukah, Kapit Bin, Tulu Emiri. So good news if you're in Sri Aman and Limbang, no rain is expected there this morning. And now looking ahead to evening weather across the peninsula, thunderstorm continue in the interior of Kedah, while Perlis is expected to experience thunderstorm in most places. Thunderstorm are also likely across several locations in Perak, Kelantan, Terengganu, Pahang and Johor, with showers expected in parts of Pahang, Selangor and Negeri Sembilan. Meanwhile, Kuala Lumpur, Putrajaya and Melaka are expected to stay dry. In Sabah, thunderstorm are forecast over inland areas and Sandakan, while rain is expected over the west coast, Tawau, Kudat and Labuan. And as for Sarawak, thunderstorm are expected around Kuching, Serian, Samarahan, Sarike, Sibu, Mukah, Kapit Bin, Tulu, Miri and Limbang. Sri Aman and Betong are expected to remain dry through the evening. And finally, tonight, for the peninsula, thunderstorm are forecast in parts of Kelantan, Terengganu and Pahang. Rain is expected over Perlis and Kedah, with additional showers possible in parts of Perak. The rest of the peninsula, including Penang, Selangor, Kuala Lumpur, Putrajaya, Negeri Sembilan, Melaka and Johor, is expected to enjoy generally dry condition tonight. Over in Sabah, thunderstorms are expected in most places around Labuan, while several areas, including the interior, west coast, Tawau, Sandakan and Kudat, could also experience thunderstorm. In Sarawak tonight, rain is expected across Kuching, Serian, Samarahan, Sri Aman, Betong, Sarike, Kapit Bin, Tulu Miri and Limbang. Meanwhile, Sibu and Mukah are expected to stay dry tonight. So wherever you are right now, don't forget your umbrella before heading out today. Better to have it and not need it than the other way around. And now let's move on to your traffic pulse. As of 10:20 a.m., traffic condition across Sarawak are generally smooth to moderate, with no reports of a major accident, significant road closure or severe congestion affected the state's main road network. So drivers can still expect the usual slower moving traffic around the Kuching city center, especially along routes heading towards Jalan Tun Juga, Jalan Song, Jalan Dato' Muhammad Musa, the Satu area, and roads leading to the Pending Industrial Estate as the late morning rush continue. So if you're traveling around Cebu Ubin to Luomiri, traffic is reported to be flowing normally, although delays may occur near busy commercial areas, schools and shopping center. As always, condition can change quickly depending on weather and traffic volume, so do drive carefully, especially if rain begins to fall. So traffic information is best on the live community reports from Waze Live Map and the Sarawak Public Works Department Waze Live Map. Alright, that's your latest weather and traffic update. And now let's get back to what we do best, the great music. And we've got a three fantastic song lined up for you after this. First, we have Chris Brown takes us back with a smooth and classy Fine China. Then it's one of the most beautiful love song ever written, John Legend with All of Me. And after that, we'll keep the sing-along going with Maroon 5 featuring Wiz Khalifa with Payphone. And whether you're at work right now on the road or simply enjoying your morning, keep it locked right here because Mini Mix Part 1 is just getting started on here on Red FM for variety.

0: 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I got my snack ready, my jersey on, and I'm all set to watch every match on RTM Click.
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0: And there you have it, Maroon 5 featuring Wiz Khalifa with Payphone right here on Red FM. So welcome back to Media Mix Part 1. I'm Ness, keeping you company this Wednesday morning. And I hope you're having a wonderful start to your July. And whether you're listening from the office, on the road right now, at home, or wherever you are across Sarawak, thank you so much for making Red FM part of your day today. So can you believe it's already the first day of July? 6 months have flown by and we're officially stepping into the second half of 2026. So it's amazing how quickly time passes. Maybe today is the perfect opportunity to check in with yourself, set a new goal, or simply enjoy the little moments. And of course, what better way to do that than with some feel-good music to keep your mood up throughout the morning. Speaking of music, the songs we've been playing today have all carried a special message. Earlier we heard Diamonds reminding us to shine no matter what life throws you away. Then Let Me Love You brought back those nostalgia R&B vibes, followed by Fine China, All of Me, and Payphone, songs that many of us have grown up with and still love singing along to. So that's what Media Mix is all about, bringing together timeless favorites that make your day just a little bit better. And I don't go too far, because coming up at 11 o'clock, we'll be bringing you the latest news from Wisma Berita Radio Angkasa Pura in Kuala Lumpur. So keeping you updated with the stories that matter both here at home and around the world. So make sure you stay tuned, and remember, I'll be with you all the way until 1 p.m. with plenty more great music, interesting information, and good company to help you power through your day. And before we head to the news, we've got two more fantastic songs lined up for you. Here's a song that guaranteed to lift your spirit. Beyonce remind us what it feels like when you're on top of the world with love on top. And then after that, we'll slow things down just a little with Drake featuring Magic Jordan with Hold On, We're Going Home. So keep it locked right here on Red FM. So this is Love On Top by Beyonce, followed by Hold On, We're Going Home by Drake featuring Magic Jordan, only here on Red FM for variety.
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1: He's done it!

Good morning, it's Stella with the World News at 11. The Philippines Cybercrime Investigation and Coordinating Center, CICC, said the violent game Gorbox has been removed from Google Play Store and PC gaming platform Steam following a government ban. The restriction blocks downloads and limits access for existing users, including online features. Authorities said Google and Steam complied with a request to restrict the game, pending safeguards to prevent easy access by minors. The ban follows a CICC move last week after a police probe into a school shooting in Tacloban City found that one suspect was an avid player of the game. UNICEF said children are adopting artificial intelligence at more than three times the rate of adults based on data from 10 countries. It estimated at least 20 million children have used AI, including more than 2 million seeking advice on personal worries, while about 13 million use it for learning and homework. Ahead of the first global dialogue on AI governance, UNICEF said AI is increasingly shaping childhood worldwide for better and for worse. It urged stronger AI safeguards and child rights protections, warning today's decisions will shape children's safety and opportunities for years to come. Scientists said the world's oceans recorded their hottest June on record, with temperatures potentially rising further in the months ahead due to El Niño and climate change. According to the EU's Copernicus Marine Service, global average sea surface temperatures in June reached 20.98 degrees Celsius, surpassing previous records set in 2023 and 2024. Scientists warn that a developing El Niño pattern could drive temperatures higher later this year and beyond, increasing the risk of extreme weather worldwide. US President Donald Trump on Tuesday announced a rare Republican convention midway through his second term to rally support ahead of November's midterm elections. The convention will be held in Dallas in September, 2 months before the vote, as Republicans fear losing control of Congress. US political parties typically hold national conventions only before presidential elections, with the next due in 2028. The announcement comes as Trump's low approval ratings over the Iran war and the cost of living threaten Republican prospects. And on to sports, football. Sweden coach Graham Potter admitted his side could not match a dominant France team as they exited the World Cup with a 3-0 defeat in the last 32 on Tuesday. He said France were clearly the better side, adding Sweden would have needed a perfect performance to stand a chance. Les Bleus' win sends them to the last 16 against Paraguay, while Sweden are eliminated. US coach Mauricio Pochettino dismissed his side's poor recent record against European teams as a coincidence ahead of Wednesday's World Cup last 32 clash with Bosnia and Herzegovina. The United States have lost their last 10 matches against European opposition but entered the knockout tie as favourites. Pochettino said there is no specific issue with European styles, calling the game another challenge and an opportunity to change recent history. The US last beat a European side in 2021, ironically against Bosnia in a friendly. The teams meet at 8 a.m. tomorrow. Elsewhere, NASA chief Jared Isaacman has rallied Team USA during the World Cup, promising to send a football to the moon if they win the tournament. He said if all goes well, the ball would be included in a scientific payload as part of future US plans for a moon base. Finally, in tennis, Serena Williams suffered a first-round defeat on her return to singles tennis at Wimbledon on Tuesday, losing to Australian youngster Maya Joynt. Williams went down 6-3, 6-7, 6-8, 6-3 in her first singles match since 2022. The 44-year-old will now focus on doubles alongside her sister, Venus Williams. Meanwhile, reigning champion Iga Swiatek advanced to the second round with a win over Taylor Townsend and will next face former world number one, Karolina Pliskova. And that was the news edited by Oliver During. 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Hashtag Satubola Satudunia. 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Salam, Malaysia Madani.

0: 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I got my snack ready, my jersey on, and I'm all set to watch every match on RTM Click.
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1: On this day in 1971, the first meeting of the National Unity Council chaired by Prime Minister Yang Amat Berhormat Tun Abdul Razak bin Dato Hussein was held at Dewan Tunku Abdul Rahman Kuala Lumpur. 42 out of 48 permanent members attended. The council changed its name to the National Unity Advisory Council and renamed Local Goodwill Council to State, District and Area Goodwill Committees. Discussions focus on public and private sector employment under the new economic policy and remote populations' grievances regarding communist influence. The Department of National Unity was requested to provide updated public sector employment statistics by major ethnic groups. The council was established to assume the roles of the previous National Consultative and National Goodwill Councils tasked with advising and fostering national unity.

0: Today in history in Sarawak, we turn to the archives to commemorate the significant events that have shaped our state's history. 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
1: Today in history, Maybank expands modern banking services. On this day in 1989, Malayan Banking Berha changed the game by operating 15 hours a day to make life easier for customers. They rolled out modern tools like the very first off-branch automated teller machine, or ATM, an electronic payment system. This allowed customers to pay with their ATM cards without carrying cash, saving both time and energy. The official launch for the first off-branch ATM Kawanku was held at Bangunan Sultan Iskandar and was opened by the Deputy Chief Minister. To add to the convenience, through the automated banking consortium networks, customers could access over 340 ATMs across Malaysia and Singapore. Maybank also introduced auto debit for bills and backed Sarawak's economy by funding local development projects. And that was a look at Today in History by Red FM.
0: That was Today in History in Sarawak, and the script is provided by the National Archives of Malaysia Sarawak. 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
2: Do you like singing? 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RTM Sarawak is now searching for the next stars of Bintang Kecil 2026 and Bintang P. Ramlee 2026. 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Entries are open from 22nd June to 20th July 2026. So what are you waiting for? 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
4: Welcome back and a very good morning to you. And now we're into the second hour of Midmix Part 1. And if you're just joining us, I'm Ness, and keeping company right here on Red FM all the way until 1 p.m. And first of all, thank you so much for tuning in. And whether you're working in the office, driving around town, having an early lunch, or listening from home, I'm really glad that you've chosen to spend part of your Wednesday with me. And it's also the first day of July, which means we're officially kicking off a brand new month. New month, new opportunities, and hopefully lots of wonderful memories waiting to be made. So if you've been meaning to start something new, maybe today is the day. Even the smallest step can make a big difference. And of course, having the right soundtrack always helps, and that's exactly what we're here for. And now, before we get back to more music, it's time to send out a few special shout out to some of our wonderful Red FM listeners. A very good morning to Ji Chun Fu, Mary LL Sia, Agnes Angela Pua, WK Baja, James Miran, Etty Patrick, Agnes Zaria, Lee Zarina Idris, and Cassie Newell. Thank you so much for tuning in this morning. And whether you're listening from Kuching, Mirit, Cebu, Bintulu, or wherever you are across Rawa, and I hope you're having a fantastic day so far. 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So if you like to hear your name on air, don't forget to keep interacting with us through our social media page on the Red FM English RTM Sarawak Facebook page, and send us your shout out. So we love to hear from you, because Red FM is all about connecting with our amazing listeners. All right, let's keep the good vibes rolling, since we're talking about appreciation and staying connected. The next song is a perfect reminder that some feelings never fade, no matter how much time passes. It's a timeless classic that's been loved by generation and still has everyone singing along wherever it comes on. So whether you're dedicating this one to your partner, your family, your best friend, or simply enjoying the nostalgia, here's one to brighten up your Wednesday. So this is Backstreet Boys with As Long As You Love Me only here on Terra FM for variety.

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0: 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Welcome back to Midday Mix, and I'm Ness. And thanks for spending your Wednesday morning with me. And I hope your day is going well so far. And whether you're working, driving, enjoying coffee break, or just relaxing at home, I'm glad to keeping you company with great music and the latest updates. So now it's time for What's Buzzing, your quick look at some exciting events happening right here in Sarawak over the next few weeks. So if you're planning your calendar for July, here are the three events you might want to check out. The first one is International Conference on Responsible Tourism and Hospitality 2026 in Miri. First up, if you're interested in tourism, sustainability and innovation, this event, the International Conference on Responsible Tourism and Hospitality 2026 will take place in Miri from 7 to 9 July with optional workshop beginning on 6 July. So the conference will gather tourism professionals, researchers, industry leaders and government representatives from around the world to discuss how responsible tourism can contribute to sustainable development. So it's also a great opportunity for networking and sharing ideas that can benefit Sarawak's growing tourism industry. And next, from 17 to 19 of July, Cebu will host the Asia-Pacific Lions Leaders Summit 2026 at the Kingwood Hotel. So the summit brings together members of the Lion Clubs across the Asia-Pacific region for leadership development, community service discussion, and networking activities. So it's expected to attract delegates from several countries, making it one of the notable regional gathering happening in Sarawak this month. And finally, from 21st to 23rd of July, Kuching will welcome the inaugural Borneo International Halal Showcase, also known as BHAS 2026. This international event aims to position Sarawak as a regional hub for the halal industry. Visitors can look forward to exhibition, business matching session, conferences, a halal consumer fair, food showcases, technology exhibition, and networking opportunity involving businesses and organizations from around the world. So it's expected to be one of the Sarawak's biggest business event this year. So whether you're into tourism, leadership, business, or simply looking for something different to experience this month, there are plenty of exciting events happening around Sarawak. All right, now let's get back to the music. We got a fantastic throwback set up for you. First, Britney Spears with Sometimes, a song that reminds us it's okay to slow down and appreciate the simple moments in life. After that, and sing Brings the Energy with Tearing Up My Heart before Boyzone wraps up the set with a heartfelt classic No Matter What. So keep it right here, keep the volume up, and let the music take over your Wednesday morning, only here on Red FM for variety.

like singing? Do you like dancing? Do you like singing and dancing? Then it's time for you to shine. RTM Sarawak is now searching for the next stars of Bintang Kecil 2026 and Bintang P. Ramlee 2026. Bintang Kecil is open to Malaysian children aged 7 to 12, while Bintang

0: Video in landscape format, upload it to Facebook with the hashtag UjiBakatRTMSrawa and Section TV RTM Kuching, and email your video along with your details to sectiontvkuching@gmail.com. Entries are open from 22nd June to 20th July 2026. 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

0: And you have it, boys, on the weave, no matter what, on here on Tupor FM. Welcome back to the show on the Media Mix Part 1. I'm Ness, and thanks for spending your Wednesday with me. And I hope the music has been keeping you company wherever you are this afternoon. And now we're getting closer to 12 noon, which means it's almost time for the latest news from Red FM Radio Malaysia Sarawak, bringing you the day's top local and national headlines. But before we head over to the newsroom, we've got two more great throwback hits coming your way. And next, it's Westlife with Swear Again, a timeless love song that's sure to bring back plenty of memories. And then we'll keep the nostalgia going with Aqua with Turn Back Time, a fitting reminder to look back on the good old days while enjoying the present. Keep it locked right here on Red FM. 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
1: Do you like singing? 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
2: 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We are back right here, right now on Red FM. 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All right, let's groove, let's move. We taking over the airwaves.

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Good afternoon and salam Malaysia Madani. Red FM Radio Malaysia Sarawak brings you the news bulletin at 12 noon with Nessie Lundat. The Sungai Poyan embankment construction project at Kampung Sungai Poyan Limbang will overcome the problem of riverbank erosions and protect about 10 houses. Bukit Kota Assemblyman Dato' Dr. Abdul Rahman Ismail said the embankment is 250 meters long and costs 500,000 ringgit. This project will continue next year to protect the entire settlement area in Kampung Sungai Poyan from the threat of erosion. He was met by the media after visiting the project yesterday. In the meantime, he revealed that the Sungai Poyan area also has the potential to be developed as a community-based tourism destination due to the beauty of its surrounding. Therefore, the village is encouraged to plan at least one activity every year to attract more visitors. This will open up economic opportunities for residents through businesses such as restaurants, food stalls and small enterprises. The Sarawak government is committed to strengthening rural development through the implementation of strategic infrastructure projects in Sri Aman. The project opens up access to new agricultural land exploration areas, thus boosting economic activities and increasing the people's income. Sarawak Deputy Minister of Education, Innovation and Talent Development, Dato' Francis Harden Holly said, among others include the construction of the Batang Lupa 2 bridge, the upgrading of Jalan Ulu Paku, and the upgrading of Jalan Guntung Menalang or Sungai Tenggar. Also under construction is a concrete bridge across Sungai Undup in Kampung Beluti and the construction of Jalan Brayun Basi or Stuga. He was speaking at the opening of the Ngeling Tikai ceremony at Rumah Intai Kilau San Unggul Atas in Sri Aman. He also presented a minor rural project MRP check amounting to 45,000 ringgit to 11 village development and security committees JKKK in the Semanggang State Constituency area. The Semaraha District Office will strengthen the safety and welfare aspect of the participant in the Semaraha Bike Challenge in the future. This follows the accident that occurred during the 2026 edition on June 28. The office is currently working closely with the Sarawak Cycling Association as a technical partner as well as enforcement agencies and other stakeholders to obtain the facts and a complete picture regarding the incident. The findings of the investigation will be evaluated comprehensively to identify improvement in planning, coordination and safety measure for the organization of the event in the future. Athletics tournaments are among the best platform to produce an excellent generation. Sri Aman District Education Officer Abdul Rahman Muhyiddin said that through such tournaments, young people learn that success does not come easily. Every victory requires consistent training, time sacrifice, high discipline and continuous determination. Through sports, students learn to manage time, obey instruction, respect rules, accept criticism and build self-confidence. All these skills are very important in shaping students who are ready to face real-life challenges. He was represented as the Sarawak State Education Director Omar Mahli in his speech officiating the 60th Sri Aman Divisional School Sports Council MSS Athletics Tournament at the Sri Aman Sport Complex. The tournament involving 14 school contingent lasted for 5 days until this Friday. That's the end of the news from Red FM Radio Malaysia Sarawak and was edited by Muhammad Al-Hadi Samsawi from the news graphic section of RTM Kuching. Salam Malaysia Madani.

0: day in history. Join us to relive the past as we highlight key events that happened on this very date in history. 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
1: On this day in 1971, the first meeting of the National Unity Council chaired by Prime Minister Yang Amat Berhormat Tun Abdul Razak bin Dato' Hussein was held at Dewan Tunku Abdul Rahman Kuala Lumpur. 42 out of 48 permanent members attended. The council changed its name to the National Unity Advisory Council and renamed Local Goodwill Council to State, District and Area Goodwill Committees. Discussions focus on public and private sector employment under the new economic policy and remote populations' grievances regarding communist influence. The Department of National Unity was requested to provide updated public sector employment statistics by major ethnic groups. The council was established to assume the roles of the previous National Consultative and National Goodwill Councils tasked with advising and fostering national unity.
2: Do you like singing? Do you like dancing? Do you like singing and dancing? Then it's time for you to shine. RTM Sarawak is now searching for the next stars of Bintang Kecil 2026 and Bintang P. Ramlee 2026. Bintang Kecil is open to Malaysian children aged 7 to 12, while Bintang P. Ramlee is open to Malaysian men aged 18 to 60. Previous grand champions are not eligible. Simply record an original singing video in landscape format, upload it to Facebook with the hashtag Uji Bakat RTM Sarawak and Section TV RTM Kuching, and email your video along with your details to sectiontvkuching@gmail.com. Entries are open from 22nd June to 20th July 2026. So what are you waiting for? Show us your talent, represent Sarawak, and take your shot at stardom with Bintang Kecil and Bintang P. Ramlee 2026.
0: Today in history in Sarawak, we turn to the archives to commemorate the significant events that have shaped our state's history. 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
3: 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Maybank also introduced auto-debit for bills and back Sarawak's economy by funding local development projects. 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
0: That was Today in History in Sarawak, and the script is provided by the National Archives of Malaysia Sarawak. 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
7: Welcome back and a very good afternoon to all of you ladies, and you've made it to the final hour of Media Mix Part 1. And if you're just tuning in, I'm Ness, keeping you company right here on to Red FM all the way until 1 p.m. And I hope your Wednesday has been going well so far, whether you're heading out for lunch, finishing up your morning at work, on the road, or simply taking a well-deserved break. So thanks for making Red FM your choice to day. And we've been enjoying some fantastic throwback hits all morning along. And don't worry, we're ending the show on a high with even a more timeless classic coming your way. So it's since it's the first day of July, it feels like the perfect time to reflect on how quickly the year has gone by. A brand new month always brings a fresh start, new opportunity, and hopefully plenty of reason to smile. So wherever July takes you, I hope it's filled with good health, happiness, success, and of course, a great music to brighten every day. So now it's time to send out some afternoon greeting to our wonderful Red FM listeners. A very good afternoon to Ji Chung Fu, Johnny Tay, Mary L. Elsia, Caroline Ng, Tumiem Virgo. We also have Agnes Angela Pua, Double NK Baja, James Pengiran, Etty Patrick, Agnes Ria, Lizarina Idris, Casey Nyuk, and Chong Chong. So thank you so much for tuning in and being part of the Red FM family today. So we truly appreciate your support, and I hope you're enjoying every song that's been playing throughout the show. So keep those greetings and shout outs coming. We always love hearing from our listeners across Sarawak. Alright, let's kick off this final hour with a song that's become one of the greatest power ballads of all time. Sometimes music has a way of expressing feelings that words simply can't. And this next song is the perfect example. It's emotional, timeless, and a reminder that some songs never lose their magic, no matter how many years go by. So whether you're singing along in the car, listening at your desk, or relaxing over lunch, turn the volume up and enjoy this classic. And here's Air Supply with Making Love Out of Nothing at All, only here on Thread FM for Variety.

0: Nowadays, our roads are getting more crowded, and the risks are higher than ever. Whether you are driving a car or riding a motorcycle, safety is a shared responsibility. According to recent statistics, motorcyclists make up over 60% of all road fatalities, with speed and negligence being the leading causes of accidents. Every time you take the wheel or twist the throttle, remember that someone is waiting for you to come home safely. Let's change the statistics. Drive smart, ride safe, and look out for one another.
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And do you have it, Rich Monks, with right here waiting on here on Twitter FM? And welcome back, Ridis, on the BTMX Part 1. And I'm Ness, and thanks for staying with me this afternoon. And I hope you're having a wonderful first day of July. And if you're on your lunch break right now, I hope you're enjoying a good meal while we got the perfect soundtrack playing in the background. You know, since today marks the beginning of July, it got me thinking about how every new month gives us a chance to start fresh. We often get so busy with work, family, and our daily routines that we don't realize how quickly time passes. And before we know it, another month has arrived. And July is a reminder that we're now halfway to the year. Maybe some of the goals you set at the beginning of the year are already achieved, while others are still waiting for the right time, and that's perfectly okay. Life isn't a race and everyone moves at their own pace. Sometimes we focus so much on the destination that we forget to appreciate the journey. Every challenge teaches us something. Every success gives us confidence. And even the little moments like sharing a meal with family, catching up with friends, or simply listening to your favorite song can become the memories we treasure most. So as we begin this new month, perhaps it's a good time to look ahead with optimism. So take care of yourself, spend time with the people who matter most, and don't forget to celebrate even the smallest achievement. After all, every new day is another opportunity to learn, grow, and create new memories. And speaking of memories, we've been enjoying some incredible classics throughout today's show, and these are the songs that never seems to get old. No matter how many times we hear them, they remind us of different chapters in our life, different people we meet, and moments we'll never forget. As we slowly make our way towards the end of today's show, I'm on BTMX Part 1, and let's keep those nostalgic vibes going with three more timeless favorites. So here's Michael Bolton with the Heartfelt Ballad, How Am I Supposed to Live Without You? And after that, it's the ever-inspiring Celine Dion with Because You Love Me, and a beautiful song about gratitude and the people who lift us up. And we will wrap up this music set with Bryan Adams and the classic Heaven, and a song that's sure to bring back plenty of memories. So keep it right here, keep the music playing, and let's enjoy the final stretch of BTMX Part 1 only here on Red FM. And this is Michael Bolton, How Am I Supposed to Live Without You?

0: excuse me, ya.
1: Yeah, yeah, yeah.
0: Okay, okay. Who transfers messages the fastest? Email or Gmail?
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Do you like singing? Do you like dancing? Do you like singing and dancing? Then it's time for you to shine. RTM Sarawak is now searching for the next stars of Bintang Kecil 2026 and Bintang P. Ramlee 2026. Bintang Kecil is open to Malaysian children aged 7 to 12, while Bintang P. Ramlee is open to Malaysian men aged 18 to 60. Previous grand champions are not eligible. Simply record an original singing video in landscape format, upload it to Facebook with the hashtag Uji Bakat RTM Sarawak and Section TV RTM Kuching, and email your video along with your details to sectiontvkuching@gmail.com. Entries are open from 22nd June to 20th July 2026. So what are you waiting for? Show us your talent, represent Sarawak, and take your shot at stardom with Bintang Kecil and Bintang P. Ramlee 2026.

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1: And there you have it, Bryan Adams with the classic Heaven only here on Red FM. And just like that, we've come to the end of today's edition of Media Mix Part 1. And thank you so much, Radies, for spending your morning and afternoon with me. And I hope you enjoy the music, the updates, and all the good vibes we shared on this very first day of July. Don't go anywhere because the great music continues. Up next, DJ Felicia J will be taking over from 1 p.m. until 4 p.m. So be sure to stay tuned for another exciting afternoon here on Red FM. But first, 1 p.m. later, we'll be crossing over to Wisma Vita Radio Angkasa Puri in Kuala Lumpur for the latest news and top stories. So before I say goodbye, I've got two more beautiful classics to leave you with. And here's Elton John with Sacrifice, followed by the Carpenters and the Timeless, Yesterday's Once More. I'm Ness, signing off. Take care and have a wonderful afternoon. And I'll catch you again next time. Bye, Ready.

Quote of the day by Koopy with Chris. Even small acts of kindness make a difference. A little gesture goes a long way, so keep spreading the good vibes.

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0: Good afternoon. Salam Malaysia Badani. It's Brian Midwan, and here are the headlines. Government finalising AI governance bill to strengthen digital regulation. 29 Malaysians involved in Sumut Flotilla mission return safely. And the news info. Well, Malaysia's selection as the location for ANT International Global Development Centre reflects strong confidence in the country's digital ecosystem. But Prime Minister Dato Sri Anwar Ibrahim said the move is a key milestone in strengthening Malaysia's digital economy, AI development and local talent. Well, Dato Sri Anwar added that technology and innovation must translate into jobs, stronger local capabilities and better access to services. On a related note, Dato Sri Anwar said the government is finalising the Artificial Intelligence Governance Bill to strengthen Malaysia's digital regulatory framework. Now, the bill will complement existing laws such as the Cyber Security Act and Data Protection Regulations. Well, he said the government is seeking input from industry experts and stakeholders to ensure effective implementation.
1: The government, listen, government, is completing the AI governance bill, and we will need your input and I guess the relevant officers in the ministry to discuss, because you have this expertise and also familiarity in understanding some other regulations and laws in many countries. We want to make sure that.
0: Dato Sri Anwar Ibrahim. In other news, Malaysia's semiconductor push has entered the implementation phase with the launch of Semicon Start Malaysia, signalling a shift from planning to execution. Well, Second Finance Minister Dato Sri Amir Hamzah Azizan said the initiative marks the start of a coordinated effort to foster innovation, commercialisation and technology development. And he said in his keynote address at the launch of Semicon Start Malaysia in Kuala Lumpur. Well, coming up in the Parliament segment, government reviewing Suhakam Act to allow Commission to generate its own income. Well, the government is reviewing amendments to the Human Rights Commission of Malaysia, or rather, Suhakam Act 1999, to allow the commission to generate income through training and related programs. Deputy Minister in the Prime Minister's Department for Law and Institutional Reform, M. Kulasigaran, said the proposal aims to improve Suhakam's financial sustainability and reduce reliance on government funding.
2: Saya setuju bahawa allowance yang sedang dibayar ini adalah bukan setanding dengan apa yang patut diberi. 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
0: Well, he said the current act does not allow Suhakam to impose fees for training activities and any amendment will be assessed to ensure it complies with the Paris principles and aligns with Suhakam's mandate. Meanwhile, all 29 Malaysians who took part in the Global Summit Flotilla GSF 2.0 mission have returned home safely following continuous monitoring and consular assistance by the Ministry of Foreign Affairs. Deputy Foreign Minister Dato Lukanisman Awang Sauni said the Ministry also coordinated efforts with the mission organisers and Malaysia's diplomatic missions to ensure the safety and welfare of the Malaysians involved.
3: Kita menyalurkan bantuan sekiranya permasalahan akan timbul. 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
0: He was responding to a question from the Pokok Sena MP in the Dewan Rakyat today regarding Wisma Putra's continued support for the mission and the government's cooperation with other countries. The Dewan Rakyat was also told the government is strengthening flood mitigation and development controls after a review found an 18-year delay in gazetting flood retention pond areas in Kuala Lumpur. The Minister and the Prime Minister's Department for Federal Territories, Hannah Yeo, said a joint review with the Malaysian Anti-Corruption Commission, or rather MACC, found that gazettement was not carried out when the land was alienated. Now, the area was approved for reservation in 1998, but the approval was revoked in 2016, enabling 80 acres to be developed for mixed use. And now some weather updates. The Malaysian Meteorological Department has issued a warning for thunderstorms, heavy rain and strong winds affecting three states until 2 p.m. today. The alert covers Perlis, several areas in Kedah, including Langkawi, Kubang Pasu, Kota Star, Pukat Senar, Padang Terap, Yan, Pendang and Kuala Muda, as well as the entire state of Penang. We'll be back after this short message.
4: 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Hashtag Satu Bola, Satu Dunia. 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
0: And on to the foreign front, Iran has said it will not compromise on its control of the Strait of Hormuz and warned the U.S. against exceeding the terms of a previously agreed memorandum of understanding. Iranian Parliament Speaker Mohammad Bagher Ghalibaf stressed that Iran's sovereignty over the strategic waterway is non-negotiable. And he added that operations in the Strait will continue as normal over the next 60 days. In other developments, the world's oceans recorded their hottest June on record, with global average sea surface temperatures reaching 20.98 degrees Celsius, surpassing 2023 and 2024 levels. The EU's Copernicus Marine Service said the first half of 2026 also saw prolonged marine heat waves, with average ocean temperatures at 20.04 degrees Celsius, slightly below the 2024 record. And researchers warned that a developing El Nino event combined with climate change could push global ocean and air temperatures even higher in 2026 and beyond, increasing the likelihood of new records and extreme weather events worldwide. And a large wildfire continued to burn in western Bosnia and Herzegovina as the country remained under heat warnings, with temperatures reaching up to 41 degrees Celsius in the south. And the fire in Posozje municipality has burned there for several days, affecting more than 40 hectares of mainly pine forest. While rugged terrain, dense vegetation and dry conditions have made firefighting efforts difficult and raised the risk of further spread. Authorities has issued red and orange heat warnings across parts of the country. And let's turn to the World Cup action. And Mexico used their home advantage at Estadio Azteca in Mexico City to defeat Ecuador 2-0 and advance to the round of 16. The opening goal came in the 22nd minute through Julian Quiñones, who finished a quick move with a left-footed strike from the left side of the penalty box into the top left corner, following a pass from Roberto Alvarado. Mexico doubled their lead 9 minutes later when Raul Jimenez converted a pass from Quiñones, firing from the center of the box into the top right corner to seal a 2-0 win for the hosts. Well, France are living up to their favorite tag at the World Cup, with Kylian Mbappe leading the scoring and Michael Olise starring creatively. Now, France beat Sweden 3-0 to reach the last 16, with Olise setting up two goals and becoming the tournament's leading assist provider. Coach Didier Deschamps' more attacking approach has transformed France into one of the most entertaining teams so far, with 13 goals scored in four matches. Meanwhile, Norway edged Ivory Coast 2-1 with goals from Antonio Nusa and a late winner by Erling Haaland, marking their first ever appearance in the round of 16, where they will face Brazil. And folks, let's recap the headlines. Government finalizing AI governance bill to strengthen digital regulation, and 29 Malaysians involved in Sumud Flotilla mission return safely.

0: That was news edited by Putri Rossley. 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

0: Today in History. Join us to relive the past as we highlight key events that happened on this very date in history. 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
1: On this day in 1971, the first meeting of the National Unity Council chaired by Prime Minister Yang Amat Berhormat Tun Abdul Razak bin Dato' Hussein was held at Dewan Tunku Abdul Rahman Kuala Lumpur. 42 out of 48 permanent members attended. The council changed its name to the National Unity Advisory Council and renamed Local Goodwill Council to State, District and Area Goodwill Committees. Discussions focus on public and private sector employment under the new economic policy and remote populations' grievances regarding communist influence. The Department of National Unity was requested to provide updated public sector employment statistics by major ethnic groups. The council was established to assume the roles of the previous National Consultative and National Goodwill Councils tasked with advising and fostering national unity.
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0: Today in history in Sarawak, we turn to the archives to commemorate the significant events that have shaped our state's history. 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
1: Today in history, Maybank expands modern banking services. On this day in 1989, Malayan Banking Berha changed the game by operating 15 hours a day to make life easier for customers. They rolled out modern tools like the very first off-branch automated teller machine, or ATM, an electronic payment system. This allowed customers to pay with their ATM cards without carrying cash, saving both time and energy. The official launch for the first off-branch ATM Kawanku was held at Bangunan Sultan Iskandar and was opened by the Deputy Chief Minister. To add to the convenience, through the automated banking consortium networks, customers could access over 340 ATMs across Malaysia and Singapore. Maybank also introduced auto-debit for bills and backed Sarawak's economy by funding local development projects. And that was a look at Today in History by Red FM.
0: That was Today in History in Sarawak, and the script is provided by the National Archives of Malaysia, Sarawak. Only on Red FM.

Good afternoon, everyone, and you are tuning in to Red FM for Varieties with me, Felicia Jane, that will be accompanying you until 4 p.m. later. And we have a lot of music to entertain you all this day. And also, we got a lot of sharing news, updates, and everything to make sure you guys are up to date about whatever has happened in the world and everything that's going on right now, okay? And also, make sure you guys leave your comment in the comment sections on our Facebook page, Red FM English RTM Sarawak, the latest post that we have. And also, if you are right now currently listening to us behind the wheels or driving, I just want to take a quick moment to remind you guys to always make sure to always be safe on the road, okay? The road can get busy and unpredictable, but a few small habits can make a massive difference, okay? So make sure you give yourself some space. Please maintain a safe following distance from the vehicles in front of you. It's very important that it can giving you that extra room to ensure you have plenty of time to react if traffic suddenly slow down, okay? And always remember, it's always better to safely arrive than to rush. And the second one is to eliminate the distractions, okay? Your phone notifications and text messages can't wait, okay? So please make sure that you keep your both hands on the wheels and your full attention on the road ahead. And lastly, remember to communicate, okay? Always use your indicator early before changing lane or making a turn. A little extra courtesy goes a long way in keeping our road smooth and accident-free. And make sure you guys tune in to Red FM through our radio frequencies 91.9 Kuching or through RTM Click. And leave your comment. Any interesting things you want to share with us, drop your comment or directly WhatsApp us at 012-34-422. Here's the next songs we got. I Used to Know by Moret, Dreaming by Marshmello, and Attentions by Doja Cat. Here's on Red FM for Varieties.

Do you like singing? Do you like dancing? Do you like singing and dancing? Then it's time for you to shine. RTM Sarawak is now searching for the next stars of Bintang Kecil 2026 and Bintang P. Ramlee 2026. Bintang Kecil is open to Malaysian children aged 7 to 12, while Bintang P. Ramlee is open to Malaysian men aged 18 to 60. Previous grand champions are not eligible. Simply record an original singing video in landscape format, upload it to Facebook with the hashtag Uji Bakat RTM Sarawak and Section TV RTM Kuching, and email your video along with your details to sectiontvkuching@gmail.com. 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

Welcome back, and you guys are still tuning to Red FM for Varieties with me, Felicia J, for our show with the Mix Part 2. The time right now at 35 minutes past 1 p.m. So I got a bit of update here is related with a scam report where a 56 years old retired civil servant has lost nearly 1 million ringgit after falling victim to a fake investment scam. Now, according to Muka Police Chief DSP Muhammad Rizal alias, the victim saw an investment advertised on Facebook late last year by a company calling itself Arctic Turn Advisory. And after showing interest, he was added to a WhatsApp group and persuaded to invest through a platform called Setia Capital Trading. And the scammer claimed the victim used a special AI robot auto system trade that could generate massive profit in a very short time. And also to trick him into trusting them, they show him a fake balance showing his initial 300 ringgit investment had grown to over 87,000 ringgit. But when he tried to withdraw his money, the scammer told him he had to pay extra for redemption fee, bank security and system upgrades. And believing his money would be refunded, the victim made 88 separate bank transfers over a few months, losing a total of over 914,000 ringgit into 32 different bank accounts. And he only realized he had been duped when none of his money or profit were ever returned. And the police are investigating the case and are strongly advised all of us to be incredibly careful with investments offers on social media, especially those promoting guarantee or unusual high returns. And please remember this, if an investment sounds too good to be true, it probably is. And before you ever hand over your hard-earned money, always check the legitimacy of the company directly with Bank Negara Malaysia or the Security Commission. And that is a bit of the scam case that we have happened in Muka. But anyways, leave your comment sessions on our Facebook page, Red FM English RTM Sarawak. Any interesting things you want to share with us, you can also do the same or directly WhatsApp us at 012-34-422. The next songs we got over here is We Go Down Together by Dove Cameron featuring Khalid. We have Die Die by Shakira, Bruna Boys, and also Wolf by Selena Gomez featuring Marshmello. Here's on Red FM for Varieties.

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Wolf by Selena Gomez featuring Marshmallow. 49 minute past 1 p.m. and you guys are still tuning into Red FM for Varieties with me, Alicia J, at this hour. Now, a good news to share with you guys here, where the Department of Statistics Malaysia just released the fresh scorecard for 2025, and every single state in Malaysia recorded positive economic growth. And our national economy grew by 5.2%, leading was Johor with a massive 8% growth, followed by Pulau Pinang, Selangor and Perak. And when it comes to the biggest money maker, 6 states dominated the chart, where Selangor, Kuala Lumpur, Johor, Sarawak, Pulau Pinang and Perak, together they contribute a whooping 73.2% of Malaysia's entire economies. And here is a quick look at who shine in each sector, where in the service sector, Johor lead the nation with an incredible 9.9% growth, and in manufacturing sector, Perak took the lead with growing by 15.2%, and in agricultural sector, Sarawak was the leading the country at 4.3%, and the construction sector, where business is booming with Sabah and Johor driving massive double-digit growth nationwide. And finally, when it's come to wealth per person, Kuala Lumpur take the top spot, followed by Putrajaya, Labuan, Pulau Pinang, Sarawak and Johor. It is fantastic, you know, to see our local economy pushing forward together. And that is a quick of update about the economic updates for the 2025 that we have last year's. Anyway, 51 minute pause at 1 p.m. We got like 9 minutes more before we have the news updates from Wisma Berita Radio Akasapuri at 2 p.m. sharp. And then we will continue with the second hours of the show with more sharings, info, everything. And also, of course, music, to make sure you guys, you know, keep moving forward for today's. And make sure you guys do not forget to leave your comment sections on our Facebook page, Red FM English RTM Sarawak. Okay? And after this, we have the news update, we have the second hours, and then at the third hour, we have few segments that we have as usual, which is the traffic update, the weather updates from Malaysians, and also what's best with the trending story that we have online. So make sure you guys tune into Red FM through our radio frequencies, 91.9 Kuching or through RTM Click. Okay? And leave your comment and your love, like, shares, everything in the latest post that we have here is on our Facebook page. Just leave you guys with the songs Foolish by AJ Michelle's, and also Hard Enough to Stay Alive by Arden Jonas. And make sure you guys tune into Red FM. 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
7: I wanna...

Do you like singing? Do you like dancing? Do you like singing and dancing? Then it's time for you to shine. RTM Sarawak is now searching for the next stars of Bintang Kecil 2026 and Bintang P. Ramlee 2026. Bintang Kecil is open to Malaysian children aged 7 to 12, while Bintang P. Ramlee is open to Malaysian men aged 18 to 60. Previous grand champions are not eligible. Simply record an original singing video in landscape format, upload it to Facebook with the hashtag Uji Bakat RTM Sarawak and Section TV RTM Kuching, and email your video along with your details to sectiontvkuching@gmail.com. Entries are open from 22nd June to 20th July 2026. So what are you waiting for? Show us your talent, represent Sarawak, and take your shot at stardom with Bintang Kecil and Bintang P. Ramlee 2026.

Good afternoon, Salam Aliza Badani, the news at 2. Urea fertilizer distribution to paddy farmers in the Buda Agricultural Development Authority, or rather MADA area, is expected to begin on July 15 following a re-tender exercise. Deputy Minister of Agriculture and Food Security, Datuk Chan Fung Hin, said delays occurred after successful bidders failed to return acceptance letters on time. Well, he added that supply and distribution of compound fertilizer is ongoing, with efforts underway to ensure the planting schedule is not disrupted. Well, separately, 10 Malaysian semiconductor startups have been selected for the inaugural Semi-Constart Malaysia program to accelerate commercialization and global competitiveness. Malaysian Technology Development Corporation, MTDC Chairman Tan Sri Abdul Rahman Mamat said the one-year incubation initiative led by MTDC aims to help early-stage firms move up the semiconductor value chain and attract investment. Officials say the program will support companies from prototype development through the commercialization, with a focus on building globally competitive Malaysian tech firms. Well, more than 59,000 former students sponsored by the Public Service Department, or JPA, are eligible to apply for the second phase of the merit-based convertible loan option of PBU Academics starting from July 1st to August 31st. In a statement, JPA said the facility is open to former students who completed their studies on or before December 31st, 2024. To date, more than 11,000 new students have received sponsorship under the scheme. In sports, Malaysia Open, or rather, Malaysia Open, remains season opener as Badminton World Federation, BWF, unveils 2027-2028 calendar. But the Malaysia Open will continue as the opening tournament of the season after the BWF released its updated calendar. Now, the Super 1000 event is set to take place from 21st to 31st January next year, featuring a new format where singles events begin with a group stage before the knockout rounds, while doubles remain in a knockout format. And finally, the administrator of NASA promised to take a football to the moon if the United States wins this year's World Cup. They are co-hosting with Mexico and Canada. NASA Administrator Jared Isaacman said this would give some motivation to the United States team to win. The team advanced to the round of 32 as Group D winners and will face Bosnia and Herzegovina for a place in the last 16. But the U.S. has never won a men's World Cup in their history, while the women's team are record world champions with 4 titles. That was the news edited by Putri Rosli. Do catch the FIFA World Cup 2026 for free on MyTV and the RTM Click OTT platform. Hashtag Satubola Satudunia. 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

0: day in history. 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
1: On this day in 1971, the first meeting of the National Unity Council chaired by Prime Minister Yang Amat Berhormat Tun Abdul Razak bin Dato' Hussein was held at Dewan Tunku Abdul Rahman Kuala Lumpur. 42 out of 48 permanent members attended. The council changed its name to the National Unity Advisory Council and renamed Local Goodwill Council to State, District and Area Goodwill Committees. Discussions focus on public and private sector employment under the new economic policy and remote populations' grievances regarding communist influence. The Department of National Unity was requested to provide updated public sector employment statistics by major ethnic groups. The council was established to assume the roles of the previous National Consultative and National Goodwill Councils tasked with advising and fostering national unity.
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3: Hello everyone, my name is Anding Indrawani. For all the teenagers out there, just don't do drugs. As for the mud rumpits and the illegal races, we're not stopping you. Just do it in the right track. And for school kids, please don't get involved in gangsterism. I'm Anding Indrawani saying be yourself and love yourself.
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5: 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They rolled out modern tools like the very first off-branch automated teller machine, or ATM, an electronic payment system. This allowed customers to pay with their ATM cards without carrying cash, saving both time and energy. The official launch for the first off-branch ATM Kawanku was held at Bangunan Sultan Iskandar and was opened by the Deputy Chief Minister. To add to the convenience, through the automated banking consortium networks, customers could access over 340 ATMs across Malaysia and Singapore. Maybank also introduced auto debit for bills and backed Sarawak's economy by funding local development projects. And that was your look at Today in History by Red FM.
4: That was Today in History in Sarawak, and the script is provided by the National Archives of Malaysia Sarawak. 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

Welcome back to Red FM for Varieties with me, Felicia J. And we are officially on the second hour of our show, Mini Mix Part 2, 14 minute pause at 2 p.m. And now for the FIFA World Cup update, where history has been made at the World Cup and Mexico 40 years wait for a knockout round victory is officially over after a thrilling 2-0 win over Ecuador in the round of 32 at the iconic Azteca Stadium. And this marked Mexico's very first World Cup knockout victory since they hosted the tournament back in 1986. And the match was delayed by an hour due to severe thunderstorm, but the crowd of over 80,000 fans keep the energy electric. Mexico dominated the first half, breaking the deadlock in the 22nd minute when Julian Quenos smashed a powerful strike into the top corners. And just 9 minutes later, Raul Jimenez doubled the lead, scoring his 47th international's goal after a brilliant 1-2 plays with Quenos. And also history was made by 17-year-old Gilberto Moura, who became the youngest player to start a World Cup match since the legendary Brazilian star Pelé. Ecuador fought back hard in the second half, but Mexico rocked solid defense, which has still not conceded a single goal in its entire tournament, held perfectly, and frustrations boiled over late in the game for Ecuador, with defender Pero Hicapi receiving a red card just before the final whistles. And as the game ended, the entire stadium erupted into celebrations, singing the famous mariachi song El Rey. And Mexico now marches on the round of 16, where they will face either England or DR Congo in what will be the final World Cup match played on Mexican soil before the tournament shift entirely to the United States. And that is the update about the FIFA World Cup for Mexico. Anyway, keep leave your comment in the comment sections on our Facebook page, Red FM English RTM Sarawak. Any interesting things or your thought about the FIFA World Cup, you can also do the same. Comment your comment in the Facebook page, or you can always directly WhatsApp us at 01234-8422 and tell me who is your team that you are supported for the FIFA World Cup. Okay, we want to know because I might share mine later. Okay, put it in the comment sections or directly WhatsApp us at 01234-8422. Now, in our video chit-chatting, let us continue with the next songs we got over here. Is Only Love Can Hurt Like This by Paloma Faye, High Water by Tori Kelly, and also Ghost by Lisa Anita Rema. Here's on Red FM for Varieties.

0: Nowadays, our roads are getting more crowded, and the risks are higher than ever. Whether you are driving a car or riding a motorcycle, safety is a shared responsibility. According to recent statistics, motorcyclists make up over 60% of all road fatalities, with speed and negligence being the leading causes of accidents. Every time you take the wheel or twist the throttle, remember that someone is waiting for you to come home safely. Let's change the statistics. Drive smart, ride safe, and look out for one another.
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goals by Lisa Anita Rema for the FIFA World Cup Fevers. It is 29 minutes past at 2 p.m. and you guys are still tuning to Red FM for varieties with me, Felicia, with our show Epidemics Part 2. Now, I got a bit of great news to share with you guys, okay, where Sarawak very own shoot put star Jonas Chang Regan has just made history over in Kazakhstan on Tuesday at the Kosanov Memorial 2026. Jonas finally broke through the elusive 19 meters barrier, a milestone he has been chasing for over years. He launched a stunning nationals record through of 19.12 meters, becoming the first ever Malaysian to surpass that mark and securing a well-deserved silver medal. And this incredible ellipsis his own previous national record of 18.81 meter, which he set back in South Korea in May. But our Sarawak strongman isn't stopping there. This historic milestone put him just 29 centimeter away from the qualifying standard for the 2026 Asian Games, which is his next major goal. Knowing Jonah, this record is just another stepping stone, and the next chapter is going to be even bigger. So anyway, a massive congratulations to Jonas Chang Regan for making Sarawak and all of Malaysia incredibly proud for your achievement. Anyway, keep commenting in the comment sections on our Facebook page, Red FM English RTM Sarawak. And after we have the break later, I might want to share with you guys about the matches for the FIFA World Cup that we have for today. And also about the team that already goes to the 16 matches after this, okay? But keep leaving your comment in the comment section. And if you have any update about the FIFA, you can also do the same, dropping a comment or directly WhatsApp us at 012-34-422. And also make sure you guys tune in to Red FM through our radio frequencies and your Monday Kuji or through RTM Click. Now, the next songs we got over here is Where Is The Love, by Black Eyed Peas. Here's on Red FM for varieties, and we'll be back.

like singing? Do you like dancing? Do you like singing and dancing? Then it's time for you to shine. RTM Sarawak is now searching for the next stars of Bintang Kecil 2026 and Bintang P. Ramlee 2026. Bintang Kecil is open to Malaysian children aged 7 to 12, while Bintang P. Ramlee is open to Malaysian men aged 18 to 60. Previous grand champions are not eligible. Simply record an original singing video in landscape format, upload it to Facebook with the hashtag Uji Bakat RTM Sarawak and Section TV RTM Kuching, and email your video along with your details to sectiontvkuching@gmail.com. Entries are open from 22nd June to 20th July 2026. So what are you waiting for? Show us your talent, represent Sarawak, and take your shot at stardom with Bintang Kecil and Bintang P. Ramlee 2026.

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0: 10 simple rules for happy life.
1: Number 1. Do what you love and do it often. If you don't like something, change it. If you don't like your job, quit. As simple as that.
0: Number 2. If you don't have enough time, stop watching TV. Do some Zumba, quality time with friends and family, or something more meaningful.
1: Number 3. If you're looking for the love of your life, stop. They will be waiting for you when you start doing things you love.
0: Number four. Stop overanalyzing. Life is simple. All emotions are beautiful.
1: Number five. When you eat, appreciate every last bite. Yum, yum.
0: Number six. Open your mind, arms and heart to new things and people. We are united in our differences. Don't be so narrow-minded lah.
1: Number seven. Ask the next person you see what their passion is and share your inspiring dream with them.
0: Hey Jeff, you know what? One day I wanna be a professional actress.
1: All the best to you, Oli. You know I will always support you.
0: Aw, thank you, Jeff. Number eight. Travel often. Getting lost will help you find yourself. Oh my god, Jeff, are you lost?
2: Hiya, why susah-susah? Use your GPS lah.
1: Number 9. Some opportunities only comes once, so seize them.
0: Number 10. Life is about the people you meet and the things you create with them. So go out and start creating. Life is short. Live your dream and wear your passion.

IDK or I Don't Know by Ali Gatti. It is 47 minute past at 2 p.m. and you guys are still tuning into Red FM. Now, today is July 1st and there's a few important national updates from the Prime Minister Department's Tech Effects starting today. And here's are the five major changes that you need to know about. The first one is a fresh look for traveler, where Malaysia is rolling out a brand new design for the international passport. Okay, it is being issued in phases starting today's and come equipped with 94 high security features. Next one is for diesel vehicles owner, where the new Budi Madani subsidized diesel mechanisms officially kick off. Eligible individuals can now purchase diesels at the subsidized price of RM2.10 per litre, subject to set terms and also quotas. And also good news for banking, saying goodbye to the extra fee, where the RM1 interbank charge has been abolished. Okay, local debit card user will no longer be charged RM1 when withdrawing cash at ATMs or smart recycle machine. And for the students out there, the Madani Book Voucher Program is here, benefiting 2.2 million students with a book voucher worth RM100. And finally, an update on EPF payment. If you pay EPF contribution, take note that physical payment counter are now closed. All contribution payments payment must now be made through digital channels like iAccount or appointed agent. And that is a few things that you guys need to know starting for today's. After this, we'll be having the news updates at 3 p.m. sharp from Red FM with the latest news that we have got to share with you guys later. And then at the finals and the third hours of the show, we got a few segments that we have over here, which is the traffic update around Kuching City that I get to share with you guys later. And also, weather updates from Met Malaysia itself. And lastly, we got What's Buzz with the latest trending story that we have online and maybe about the FIFA World Cup. So make sure you guys tune in to Red FM until the end of the show. Leave you guys with the songs we got over here. Who I Am by Alan Walker. We also got I Like the Way You Kiss Me by Artemis. And also Boys Like You by Who Is Fancy featuring Ariana Grande featuring Meghan Trainor. 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

0: You, me, and maybe...
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0: 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It's hard to understand his accent sometimes.
1: 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He gets full mark in every presentation. Nothing's hard to understand about him.
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0: Salam Malaysia Madani, English News at 3pm from Red FM with Felicia Tata. The heritage building of Rumah Sarawak in Resevia Park in Kuching will be used as the permanent office of the Sarawak Art Council, MSS. The matter has been approved by the Sarawak government. The Ministers of Tourism, Creative Industries and Performance Art, Dato' Sri Abdul Karim Rahman Hamzah said the building, which was previously the office and official residence of the Chief Minister, was chosen because of its peaceful environment and is very conducive for the developments of the art. He said when speaking at the Sarawak Art Council, MSS program, with the media in Kuching. However, the building needs to undergo a renovations process before it can be fully utilized as the official's MSS office. While the renovation work is being completed, his ministry has identified a temporary office in Kuching to ensure that all art development activities can continue without interruptions. The Sarawak government continued to strengthen the developments of the state creative industry through a more structured and collaborative approach with the establishments of the Sarawak Creative Industry Coordination Committee, SCICCs. The committees bring together government agency, industry players, academic institutions and stakeholders. Sarawak Deputy Ministers of Tourism, Creative Industries and Performing Arts, Dato' Snowdan Lawan said the establishment of SCICCs reflects the Sarawak government commitment to formulating policies and initiative that are more responsive to the needs of the industry. The committee acts as a strategic advisory platform to the ministry in submitting proposals related to the developments and promotion of Sarawak creative industry. He said this when chairing the committee's meeting in Kuching. And finally, a 56-year-old government pensioner lost more than 914,000 ringgit after falling victim to an online investment scam syndicate. Muka District Police Chief DSP Muhammad Raiza Alias said his party received a report regarding the incidents at about 2:20 p.m. yesterday. Preliminary investigations found that the victim was attracted by an investment advertisement on Facebook on December 22nd last year. Suspect claimed that the investment is managed using an automated trading system based on AI artificial intelligence that is capable of generating high profit in a short period of time. To convince the victim, the suspect displayed the investment profit, which was said to have increased to more than 87,000 ringgit before asking for various additional payment. Believing in the guarantee that the money will be returned with profit, the victim made 88 transactions to 32 different accounts. The victim only realized being cheated when they fails to recover the promised capitals and profit. The case is being investigated under Sections 420 of the Penal Code for cheating. And that's concluded the news update, and the news bulletin was edited by Muhammad Al-Hadi Samsawi from the News and Current Affairs sections of RTM Kuching. Salam Malaysia Madani.
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0: Today in history. 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
1: On this day in 1971, the first meeting of the National Unity Council chaired by Prime Minister Yang Amat Berhormat Tun Abdul Razak bin Dato Hussein was held at Dewan Tunku Abdul Rahman Kuala Lumpur. 42 out of 48 permanent members attended. The council changed its name to the National Unity Advisory Council and renamed Local Goodwill Council to State, District and Area Goodwill Committees. Discussions focus on public and private sector employment under the new economic policy and remote populations' grievances regarding communist influence. The Department of National Unity was requested to provide updated public sector employment statistics by major ethnic groups. The council was established to assume the roles of the previous National Consultative and National Goodwill Councils tasked with advising and fostering national unity.
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7: Today in history, Maybank expands modern banking services. On this day in 1989, Malayan Banking Berhad changed the game by operating 15 hours a day to make life easier for customers. They rolled out modern tools like the very first off-branch automated teller machine, or ATM, an electronic payment system. This allowed customers to pay with their ATM cards without carrying cash, saving both time and energy. The official launch for the first off-branch ATM Kawanku was held at Bangunan Sultan Iskandar and was opened by the Deputy Chief Minister. To add to the convenience, through the automated banking consortium networks, customers could access over 340 ATMs across Malaysia and Singapore. Maybank also introduced auto debit for bills and backed Sarawak's economy by funding local development projects. And that was your look at Today in History by Red FM.
6: That was Today in History in Sarawak, and the script is provided by the National Archives of Malaysia Sarawak. Only on Red FM.

Welcome back, and we are officially under the final and the third hours of Minimix Part 2, and it is 14 minute past at 3 p.m. It is time for the segment Traffic's Update around Kuching City at this hour, and we are tracking a major surge in vehicle density as the midweek afternoon peak hits the grid early, causing heavy congestions across major flyover, Western Gateway and critical transit corridor. For the high congestions zone, motorists should prepare for substantial delay and a slow crawl on the following primary routes where traffic is currently reported as heavy, where movement is severely bottlenecked over the Tunjuga flyover, pulling traffic back along Jalan Tun Razak and Jalan Laksamana Cheng Ho, and the Western Gateway. High vehicle density is causing extensive backup along Jalan Batu Kawar. Significant volume is also heavily impacting Jalan Dato' Amar Kalong Bingkan, and also a long queue are building rapidly on the Samarahan Asajaya Expressway over in Kota Samarahan. So if your current afternoon route take you through this primary hotspot, please factor at least an additional 25 to 30 minutes into your travel time. In contrast, several central town arteries and outer Sultan connector are managing the afternoon rush a bit better, holding a steadier moving pace. Expect moderate traffic flows on Jalan Simpang Tiga and Jalan Tabuan, and also at the commercials and regionals hub, Jalan Stutong and Jalan Parisons at Mile 9 are both busy but holding at a manageable capacities. With the current afternoon conditions across the region are mostly cloudy with the peak temperatures of 32 degrees Celsius. In the heavy stop and go conditions reported over the Tunjuga flyover and along Jalan Batu Kawar, maintain strength following distant adequate spacing. It's your best defense against minor rear and collisions in highly saturated lane. And on stretches currently holding at moderate volume such as Jalan Parisons or Jalan Simpang Tiga, please adhere strictly to legal limits and resist the urge to drive aggressively. And navigating a heavily congested Wednesday afternoon require a calm, professional demeanor. So please signal your intentions early and remain highly alert for merging vehicles near busy commercials and construction junctions. Let's conclude your traffic's bulletin at this hour. If you want a further update, you guys can go to the Waze app to know about the traffic's conditions, okay? And most importantly, drive safely on the road and be patient all the time. After this, at about 3:30 p.m, we also have the second segment on the final hour, which is the weather updates from Met Malaysia itself. So make sure you guys tune in to Red FM until the end of the show through 91.9 Kuching or through RTM Click. Leave you guys with the songs we got over here, When It's Over by Sugar Ray, Paradise by Justin Timberlake featuring NSYNC, and also Illuminates by Jessie Reyes Eliana. Here's on Red FM for varieties.

like singing? Do you like dancing? Do you like singing and dancing? Then it's time for you to shine. RTM Sarawak is now searching for the next stars of Bintang Kecil 2026 and Bintang P. Ramlee 2026. Bintang Kecil is open to Malaysian children aged 7 to 12, while Bintang P. Ramlee is open to Malaysian men aged 18 to 60. Previous grand champions are not eligible. Simply record an original singing video in landscape format, upload it to Facebook with the hashtag Uji Bakat RTM Sarawak and Section TV RTM Kuching, and email your video along with your details to sectiontvkuching@gmail.com. Entries are open from 22nd June to 20th July 2026. So what are you waiting for? Show us your talent, represent Sarawak, and take your shot at stardom with Bintang Kecil and Bintang P. Ramlee 2026.

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0: Do you like singing? Do you like dancing? Do you like singing and dancing? Then it's time for you to shine. RTM Sarawak is now searching for the next stars of Bintang Kecil 2026 and Bintang P. Ramlee 2026. Bintang Kecil is open to Malaysian children aged 7 to 12, while Bintang P. Ramlee is open to Malaysian men aged 18 to 60. Previous grand champions are not eligible. Simply record an original singing video in landscape format, upload it to Facebook with the hashtag Uji Bakat RTM Sarawak and Section TV RTM Kuching, and email your video along with your details to sectiontvkuching@gmail.com. Entries are open from 22nd June to 20th July 2026. So what are you waiting for? Show us your talent, represent Sarawak, and take your shot at stardom with Bintang Kecil and Bintang P. Ramlee 2026.
1: It's been pretty wet and windy with the strongest of the gusts of wind.
2: The temperature got to 21 Celsius, that's 70 in Fahrenheit.
3: So the snow has already taken, and as I mentioned, it will continue to push west.
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4: Welcome back to the show. It is 31 minutes past 3 p.m. and it's time for the second segment on the final hour, which is the weather updates from Met Malaysia itself. And on the line, we have Fazmi from Met Malaysia for the weather report. Passing the mic to you, Mr. Fazmi.
5: Okay, hello and good afternoon to all FM listeners. I'm Fazmi from Met Malaysia. Here's the weather update for today starting from 4 p.m. From the afternoon to the evening, isolated thunderstorm with rain are expected in the division of Kapit and Miri. No rain expected for Kuching, Serian Samarahan, Sibu, Mukah, Bintulu, Limbang, Seri Aman, Betong and Sarike division. Moving to tonight until the morning, we expect isolated rain in the division of Kapit, Bintulu, Miri and Limbang, while the division of Kuching, Serian, Mukah, Samarahan, Seri Aman, Betong, Sarike and Sibu are expected to remain fair with no significant rainfall. For sea condition in Sarawak waters, wind will blow from northwest at a speed between 10 to 20 km per hour, with wave height about 1 meter. And finally, temperature across the region range from a low of 23 to a high of 34 degrees Celsius. That's conclude the weather outlook for today. 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Okay, pass back to Felicia.
4: Thank you so much, Fazmi, for the weather report for today, 1st July 2026. It is 33 minutes past at 3 p.m. We got like 26 minutes left before we end with our show for today. Minimix Pride 2 with me, Felicia. But don't forget to leave your comment sections on our Facebook page, Red FM English RTM Sarawak. Any interesting things you want to share, you can also do the same. Drop your comment or directly WhatsApp us at 012-234-8422s. And after this, we will be having the final segment that we have here is on the third hour, which is What's Buzz with the latest trending story that we have online that I will share with you guys latest. But anyway, let's have some song break with the next songs we got over here is Miss Me Too by Grief, One More Dance by DV4D, and also Heya by Outkast. Here's on Red FM for varieties.

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1: It's 3 p.m. and it's time for the final segment. Here is Honor of Minimix Part 2 with me, Felicia, with the latest trending story that we have online and share it with you guys. So let's jump straight into the buzz. We start with major power move in the Malaysia creative industry. The versatile Dato' Afflin Shawki has officially retained his position as chairman of the Director Associations of Malaysia, FDAM, for the 2026-2027 term. Afflin won completely unopposed during the association's annual general meeting yesterday at Finas, and this absolute proof that the nation's filmmaker have massive confidence in his vision. And under this fresh term, a brand new leadership lineup has been introduced, including Faisal Arif as Deputy Chairman, Saiful Azmi Jamsari as Chief Secretariat, and legendary industry name like Era Rahman and OP Zami on the Working Council. Afflin revealed his core mission is to bring together director from all background, actively recruiting more Chinese and Indian filmmaker to ensure FDAM reflect Malaysia rich diversity. Plus, he is pushing for a new secondary screening platform to ensure local film keep generating long-term economic values. Anyway, congratulations to Dato' Afflin Shawki. Now let's bring it back home to Sarawak with a story that will absolutely melt your heart. Talented actors, singers and Academy Fantasia 2 alumni Anding Indrawani just revealed that he has quietly been living here in Sarawak for the past 7 years. Why the move? Because the 43 years old star shared that after his father passed away, he stepped up as the official heads of the household to personally monitor the safety and health of his 67 years old mother. And Anding gracefully opened up saying he simply cannot live without his mom and view taking care of the family bills and his nieces and nephews as a beautiful form of charity. And he hasn't retired from a showbiz. He commutes to Kuala Lumpur at least once a month for work. In fact, you can, you know, catch him playing a brand new character, Inspector Anding, in a series Gerak Khas, which officially premieres right here on TVS. Finally, we send our biggest, warmest congratulations to celebrity power couple Nat Zainal and also Ungu Ismail Aziz. The 36 years old actress safely gave birth to a beautiful baby boy at exactly 9:41 a.m. this morning. We're completely overjoyed. Ungu Ismail broke the happy news on his Instagram page today, assuring fans that both mother and baby are doing fantastic and completely healthy. And he thanked the public for the endless stream of positive prayer and blessings. So this marked the second child for the couple, who married in January 2023 alongside the eldest 3-year-old son and not two beautiful children from her previous marriage. Again, that's the buzz that we have at this hour. Anyway, it is 48 minutes past 3 p.m. Okay, less than 12 minutes before I end with the show. But anyway, thank you so much for tuning in to Red FM from the first hour until now. After this, your girl will be entertained with the DJ from Red FM, a Chinese, for their show after 4. But anyway, with that, I'm signing off for today's and see you guys tomorrow for a Midmix Part 1 from 10 a.m. until 1 p.m. And leave you guys with the songs we got over here. I will let you walk away by Marco featuring Medicine's Beers, Imagine by Nia, and also Tragedy by Giraffe. Here's on Red FM for varieties.

should know that a glass of teh tarik contains 5.5 teaspoons of sugar, while just one can of soda has 7 teaspoons. Excessive sugar intake can lead to weight gain, obesity, and increase the risk of non-communicable diseases like diabetes, hypertension, and heart disease. Too much sugar can also weaken your immune system and cause tooth decay, especially in children. Choose a healthier lifestyle, reduce the amount of sugar in your daily food and drinks, avoid sugary beverages in the morning, during tea time, or close to bedtime. 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
1: Salam Malaysia Medani, I'm Christopher Hill and from Red FM RTM Radio Sarawak, and here are the headlines. The Sarawak government agrees to make Rumah Sarawak as MSS headquarters. Internet coverage in the Asah Jaya coastal areas to be improved. Sarawak forms SCICC in line with creative industry development. The news in full.

The heritage building of Rumah Sarawak in Reservoir Park in Kuching will be used as a permanent office of the Sarawak Arts Council, MSS. The matter has been approved by the Sarawak government. The Minister of Tourism, Creative Industry and Performing Arts, Dato' Sri Abdul Karim Rahman Hamzah, said the building, which was previously the office and official residence of the Chief Minister, was chosen because of its peaceful environment and is very conducive for the development of the arts. He said when speaking at the Sarawak Arts Council MSS program with the media in Kuching. However, the building needs to undergo a renovation process before it can be fully utilized as the official MSS office. While the renovation works is being completed, his ministry has identified a temporary office in Kuching to ensure that all arts development activities can continue without interruption. In a separate ceremony, Dato' Sri Abdul Karim Rahman Hamzah revealed that efforts to increase internet access in the coastal areas of Aceh Jaya will be accelerated. This is to ensure that rural residents enjoy more stable digital facilities. The initiative was implemented following the instructions of the Premier Dato' Patinggitan Sri Abang Johari Tunopeng after receiving complaints of internet coverage problems in several villages in Aceh Jaya. The Aceh Jaya Assemblyman hopes that the telecommunication service providers will go to the ground to identify areas that still have weak coverage. He said this when speaking at the Aceh Jaya District Level Ngiling Cikai Ceremony 2026. The Sarawak government continues to strengthen the development of the state's creative industry through a more structured and collaborative approach with the establishment of the Sarawak Creative Industry Coordination Committee, SCICC. The committee brings together government agencies, industry players and academic institutions and stakeholders. Sarawak Deputy Minister of Tourism, Creative Industry and Performing Arts, Dato' Snowden Lawan, said the establishment of SCICC reflects the Sarawak government's commitment to formulating policies and initiatives that are more responsive to the needs of the industry. The committee acts as a strategic advisory platform to the ministry in submitting proposal related to the development and the promotion of Sarawak's creative industry. He said this when chairing the committee meeting in Kuching. Meanwhile, Dato' Snowden Lawan revealed that his ministry will continue to channel the Heritage and Art Facilitation Fund. The fund is to support various programs such as traditional craft workshops, performing arts training, culinary workshops, heritage documentations, exhibitions and publications to enhance the capabilities of artists, artisans and cultural practitioners. In addition, the ministry event grant is also continued to support the organization of festivals and programs related to arts and culture. The fund will open up opportunities for creative entrepreneurs, artisans, performing arts activists and also food entrepreneurs to promote and commercialize their products and services. This news comes to you from Red FM Radio Malaysia Sarawak. More than 40% of SPM and STPM leavers from the Katibas State constituency area successfully continued their studies at the Higher Education Institutions IPT last year. Katibas Assemblyman Lidam Hassan said this was the result of the continuous emphasis on educational development in the area. About 150 students successfully entered IPT from around 240 SPM and STPM candidates. This reflects the increase in educational achievements in the area. The achievement was driven by close cooperation between schools, teachers, parents and continuous support from the Katibas Constituency Service Center. He said this to RTM after recording the YFM Randau Pemansang program in Kuching. On another note, Lidam Hassan revealed that his constituency service center allocates about 100,000 ringgit per year to support various educational programs. This includes the provisions of school equipments, computers, reference materials, organizing motivational programs as well as academic activities and incentives for admissions to IPT. He also organized briefing sessions with higher learning institutions and related agencies. This is to ensure that students and parents obtain accurate information on opportunities to further their studies. He is confident that education is the best way to improve the living standards of rural communities. The implementations of projects under the Rural Transformation Program RTP in the Opar State constituency area will continue to be monitored. Opar Assemblyman Billy Sujang said that the monitoring of projects worth a total of 1.13 million ringgit is to ensure that each project is completed according to specifications. He said this when conducting RTP project site visits at several locations around Lundu.
Among the projects visited were the Kampung Terbaru Phase 1 drainage system upgrading project worth 350,000 ringgit and the Kampung Sebiris agricultural road upgrading project worth 300,000 ringgit. Both projects were the first site visits to assess the condition of the area and its implementation needs. Also visited were the Kampung Sebada Phase 2 drainage system upgrading project and the project to build and access road to culvert to the Kampung Sebada multi-purpose hall site Bau. Polytechnic Kuching Sarawak (PKS) will continue to strengthen the monitoring and management mechanism of the institution hostel. This is to ensure that the facilities provided are always at the best level and meet current needs. Through a media statement, PKS said that it was aware, concerned and apologized for the difficulties faced by students due to the unsatisfactory hostel conditions. For the first academic session 2026/2027, PKS provided dormitory accommodation facilities to 1,600 students out of a total of 1,663 new students. The PKS management also took several immediate actions. Among them were optimizing the use of existing space and facilities in the dormitory, providing additional dormitory equipment in stages as well as maintaining and replacing furniture. The current capacity of the PKS dormitory can only accommodate around 50% of the total student enrollment. A 56-year-old government pensioner lost more than 914,000 ringgit after falling victim to an online investment scam syndicate. Mukah District Police Chief DSP Muhammad Rizal Alias said his party received a report regarding to the incident at about 2:20 p.m. yesterday. The preliminary round of the investigation found that the victim was attracted by an investment advertisement on Facebook on December 22nd last year. The suspect claims that the investment is managed using an automated trading system based on artificial intelligence AI that is capable of generating high profits in a short period of time. To convince the victim, the suspect displayed the investment profit, which was said to have increased to more than 80,000 ringgit before asking for various additional payments. Believing in the guarantee that the money would be returned with profits, the victim made 88 transactions to 32 different accounts. The victim only realized being cheated when they failed to recover the promised capital and profit. The case is being investigated under Section 420 of the Penal Code for cheating. To end the bulletin, here are the headlines once again. Sarawak government agrees to make Rumah Sarawak as MAS headquarters. Internet coverage in Astajaya coastal areas to be improved. Sarawak forms SCICC in line with creative industry development. The bulletin was edited by Muhammad Al-Hadi Samshawi from the News and Current Affairs section of Adrian Kuching. Salam Malaysia Madani.

0: Do you like singing? Do you like dancing? Do you like singing and dancing? Then it's time for you to shine. RTM Sarawak is now searching for the next stars of Bintang Kecil 2026 and Bintang P. Ramlee 2026. Bintang Kecil is open to Malaysian children aged 7 to 12, while Bintang P. Ramlee is open to Malaysian men aged 18 to 60. Previous grand champions are not eligible. Simply record an original singing video in landscape format, upload it to Facebook with the hashtag Uji Bakat RTM Sarawak and Section TV RTM Kuching, and email your video along with your details to sectiontvkuching@gmail.com. Entries are open from 22nd June to 20th July 2026. So what are you waiting for? Show us your talent, represent Sarawak, and take your shot at stardom with Bintang Kecil and Bintang P. Ramlee 2026.
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0: On this day in 1971, the first meeting of the National Unity Council chaired by Prime Minister Yang Amat Berhormat Tun Abdul Razak bin Dato' Hussein was held at Dewan Tunku Abdul Rahman Kuala Lumpur. 42 out of 48 permanent members attended. The council changed its name to the National Unity Advisory Council and renamed Local Goodwill Council to State, District and Area Goodwill Committees. Discussions focus on public and private sector employment under the new economic policy and remote populations' grievances regarding communist influence. The Department of National Unity was requested to provide updated public sector employment statistics by major ethnic groups. The council was established to assume the roles of the previous National Consultative and National Goodwill Councils tasked with advising and fostering national unity.
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4: Today in history, Maybank expands modern banking services. On this day in 1989, Malayan Banking Berhad changed the game by operating 15 hours a day to make life easier for customers. They rolled out modern tools like the very first off-branch automated teller machine, or ATM, an electronic payment system. This allowed customers to pay with their ATM cards without carrying cash, saving both time and energy. The official launch for the first off-branch ATM Kawanku was held at Bangunan Sultan Iskandar and was opened by the Deputy Chief Minister. To add to the convenience, through the automated banking consortium networks, customers could access over 340 ATMs across Malaysia and Singapore. Maybank also introduced auto debit for bills and backed Sarawak's economy by funding local development projects. And that was your look at Today in History by Red FM.
1: That was Today in History in Sarawak, and the script is provided by the National Archives of Malaysia Sarawak. 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
5: It's been pretty wet and windy with the strongest of the gusts of wind.
6: The temperature got to 21 Celsius at 70 in Fahrenheit.
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1: Yo, yo, yo, what's up guys, it's your boy Rejection Night here on Red FM. So good evening guys, welcome to the After 9, 50s and 70s jukebox and beyond. So with me here, Rejection Night, taking you on a musical journey again from 9 p.m. till midnight. So only on Red FM for variety. So tonight, we are winding back the clock to the golden era of music. For basically from rock and roll, Motown, soul, disco and the timeless classics. So we are celebrating the songs that define generations and continue to bring back the unforgettable memories. And of course, we your request songs, which is at the second hour later for this After 9, 50s and 70s jukebox. So now before we spin our first classic here, so let's check out your traffic pulse and also the weather updates for this 9 p.m. hour here. So now at Kuching Divisions, the Jalan Tunjuga moving steadily with light traffic, and Jalan Simpang Tiga flowing smoothly, at Jalan Song, Taman Laru and also Setia Raja reporting steady movement, at Jalan Rock and Green Road clear overall, the Satop Bridge towards Petra Jaya is moving well, and also lastly, Batu Kawah and Matang Road experiencing light to moderate traffic. So now we're going to head on to the Samarahan Divisions, which is at Jalan Kota Samarahan moving steadily, the Pan Bonio Highway towards Serian remains smooth with no major delays. And lastly, at the central and the northern Sarawak region, at Cebu, which is Jalan Lanang and also Jalan Oya, showing light traffic. At Bintulu, the main roads around Medan Jaya flowing smoothly. And lastly, at Miri, the Jalan Miri Pujut and Jalan Lutong reporting normal traffic conditions. And also overall, the traffic across Sarawak is generally smooth and suitable for your evening drive. So now for the weather updates, the current weather conditions across the state tonight are partly cloudy skies over most divisions and the temperature ranging between 25 and 27 degrees Celsius, and it's a humid conditions continue across much of Sarawak this evening, and there is a slight chance of isolated rain, well basically shower rain later tonight, well especially over the inland and the higher ground areas. So the regional outlook here at Kuching in Samarahan, warm and partly cloudy. At Cebu, humid with increasing cloud cover later tonight. At Bintulu, is a fair conditions expected through the evening. And also lastly at Miri, generally fair with some cloud development inland. So basically, there's no significant weather warnings that have been issued at this time. So that's your traffic pulse and the weather updates for this 9 p.m. hour here. So now it's time to dim the lights, turn up the memories and let the music take us back to a time where every record had a story and every melody became a part of someone's life. So stay with me, DJ Chrisnet here as we relieve the golden sounds of the 50s, 60s, 70s and whatever it is, which is the jukebox era, only on the After 9 jukebox right here on Red FM.
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5: Ladies and gentlemen,

Yes, yes, yes. What's up, guys? DJ Krisnet here on Red FM. So good evening. Welcome to your afternoon 50s to 70s jukebox. So it's Wednesday night, the 1st of July, 2026. Oh, new month, new day. So basically for now till midnight, we're taking a trip back to the one of the greatest musical eras of all time. So whether you guys are relaxing at home or driving or working the night shift or just looking for some timeless classics, thank you for making Red FM part of your evening. So tonight is all about the magic of the jukebox era, okay? Yeah. So basically before music streaming, you know, before playlists, before YouTube, before Spotify, before smartphones, there was this thing called the jukebox, you know, it's a box with music. Anyway, so basically people would gather at the cafe, the diners, the restaurants, or a local hangout spot, you know, and they drop the coin to the machine and they choose their favorite songs, and suddenly the whole place came alive. So it wasn't just about listening to music, it was about creating the memories, you know, your first dance, the road trip, a family gathering, a night out with your friends, you know, basically every song became part of someone's story. And that's why jukebox music is so special. It's not just about one genre, you know, it's a beautiful mix of rock and roll, Motown, soul, doo-wop type of music, country, early pop, blues, disco, and all those type of timeless classics that continue to bring people together even till today. And that's exactly what we're going to be doing tonight. So basically, 3 hours of great music, great memories, and of course, your requests along the way for the second hour till midnight. So sit back, turn up the volume, and let's travel back to the golden age of music together. And honestly, some songs never grow old, you know? Yeah, they just sound better every time you hear them. So now let's kick things off with the king of rock and roll himself. Here's Elvis Presley once again with the Hound Dog right here on the After 9, 50s, 70s jukebox, only on Red FM.

0: our roads are getting more crowded, and the risks are higher than ever. Whether you are driving a car or riding a motorcycle, safety is a shared responsibility. According to recent statistics, motorcyclists make up over 60% of all road fatalities, with speed and negligence being the leading causes of accidents. Every time you take the wheel or twist the throttle, remember that someone is waiting for you to come home safely. Let's change the statistics. Drive smart, ride safe, and look out for one another.
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0: Nowadays, our roads are getting more crowded, and the risks are higher than ever. Whether you are driving a car or riding a motorcycle, safety is a shared responsibility. According to recent statistics, motorcyclists make up over 60% of all road fatalities, with speed and negligence being the leading causes of accidents. Every time you take the wheel or twist the throttle, remember that someone is waiting for you to come home safely. Let's change the statistics. Drive smart, ride safe, and look out for one another.
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Alright everyone, DJ Krishnan here on Red FM. So welcome back to the afternoon 50s to 70s jukebox. And we are still rolling through the golden era of music tonight, right here on Red FM. Oh yeah, so now let's talk a bit about this next legend. Well, Chuck Berry. So if Elvis Presley is called the king of rock and roll, then Chuck Berry is one of the true pioneers who helped build the foundation of rock music itself. So basically back in the 1950s, right, his style of playing guitars, his rhythm and his storytelling in songs really shaped how rock music developed later on. So basically a lot of rock bands that we know today actually grew up inspired by his sound, you know. The guitar riffs is very simple and a very strong rhythm, and the stories about everyday life, school, youth, fun and growing up. And that's the beauty of this jukebox era. The songs weren't complicated, but they were real and they were fun and they were full of energy. So right, let's keep this jukebox spinning. Here's Chuck Berry with Little 16 right here on Red FM 50s to 70s jukebox.

Hey everyone, let's take a second to talk about our rivers. They do a lot more for us than we realize. Think about it. Rivers give us the water we drink, the fish we eat, and even the electricity that powers our home. They're also the best spots for a weekend boat trip or just cooling off with a swim. Plus, they act like a natural drain to help stop flooding when the heavy rains hit. But for our rivers to stay healthy, they need a little help from us. And honestly, it's super easy. Don't litter, always put your trash in the bin or recycle it. Watch the soap. If you're washing your car, try doing it on the grass so the soapy water doesn't run straight into the drains. For the pet owners, please pick up after your pets. Yeah, it keeps the water clean for everyone. And go green, use fewer chemicals in your garden. And if you see a local river cleanup happening, why not joining in? So let's keep our water clear and our nature happy. Small steps makes a huge difference. Red FM, we care.

Nice one lah. Yeah, that was a little, I mean, early on that was the Jive Bunnies and the Master Mixers. Well, basically it's the Twist Again mix. How was it, guys? Nice, right? So anyway, DJ Chrisnet here on Red FM. So we've reached to the final segment of this first hour of the After 9, 50s and 70s Jukebox. Time really moved fast, you know. Wow, 1 hour already almost gone. So anyway, so before we close this first hour, let's talk a bit about another true rock and roll legend. Yeah, Little Richard. So this name is that really helped shape the early rock music, you know. So you're talking about back in the 50s, right, when rock and roll was still finding its identity. So Little Richard brought in that wild energy. Yeah, he's more into the wild side. So basically, with that piano-driven sound and that powerful vocal style that nobody even could ignore, you know. And his performances were what really like full of life, you know. Yeah, it's loud, it's exciting, and it's full of attitude. And honestly, that energy, it helped to push rock music into what it became later on. So you know, when we talk about jukebox music, right, this is exactly what we mean, you know. These songs weren't just about the background music. They were the heartbeat of that era. People didn't just listen, no, they felt it. Back in the days, people really feel the music, you know. And they danced, they sang along, and then they lived the moment. So now, we're gonna wrap up this first hour here. Don't go anywhere, because after the 10 p.m. news, we're gonna be back with your request hour. Yeah, so keep those messages and the dedications coming in through. And yeah, there's a lot of requests. I already read our Red FM Facebook page a lot, and so we have voice notes too, so I'm gonna play and read them later on the second hour. So now, to close this hour, here's Little Richard with Good Golly Miss Molly, right here on the After 9 50s 70s Jukebox, only on Red FM.

Do you like singing? Do you like dancing? Do you like singing and dancing? Then it's time for you to shine. RTM Sarawak is now searching for the next stars of Bintang Kecil 2026 and Bintang P. Ramlee 2026. Bintang Kecil is open to Malaysian children aged 7 to 12, while Bintang P. Ramlee is open to Malaysian men aged 18 to 60. Previous grand champions are not eligible. Simply record an original singing video in landscape format, upload it to Facebook with the hashtag Uji Bakat RTM Sarawak and Section TV RTM Kuching, and email your video along with your details to sectiontvkuching@gmail.com. Entries are open from 22nd June to 20th July 2026. So what are you waiting for? Show us your talent, represent Sarawak, and take your shot at stardom with Bintang Kecil and Bintang P. Ramlee 2026.

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3: Keep it locked on Red. Yeah!

Salam Malaysia Madani, the news update at 10 p.m. Prime Minister Dato Sri Anwar Ibrahim hopes that the book titled Gagasan Anwar Ibrahim dalam Peradaban Budaya Bangsa, which compiles his ideas, views and life experiences, will serve as a reference for future generations, particularly on nation building and character development. In a Facebook post, he said he had the opportunity to review and provide feedback on the manuscript of the book, which was written by Professor Dr. Salina Jaffar. Separately, the Shah Alam Line LRT3 is another testament to the Madani government's commitment to providing a more modern, efficient and integrated public transport system to improve people's daily lives. In a Facebook post, Home Minister Dato Sri Saifuddin Nasution Ismail said the new line was introduced to ease congestion along one of the busiest transport corridors in the Klang Valley. In related development, Majlis Bandaraya Shah Alam announced that as an immediate step, the work of preparing a 200-meter pedestrian walkway as a connection from Shah Alam Stadium Station to the traffic lights of Pesiaran Sukan and Pesiaran Aquatic will be implemented within 1 month. MBSA said it is in the process of appointing a contractor to carry out the work of upgrading the promenade for the preparation of a connecting path from Pesiaran Aquatic to Aeon Mall. In world news, the rapid development of AI offers huge potential benefits to countries and people around the world, but also poses big risks. 40 leading scientists and experts said this in the first report by a UN independent scientific panel on the technology. The report, to be presented to governments at an inaugural UN Global Dialogue on AI Governance in Geneva, July 6 to 7, offers the first global independent scientific assessment of AI with a fuller, comprehensive report planned next year. Elsewhere, a cholera outbreak in Sudan has killed 120 people with another 1,102 suspected cases since May in isolated war zones. The World Health Organization said the outbreak appears to be spreading following reports of close to 300 suspected cases and 3 deaths in neighboring North Kordofan. And finally, in sports, tennis, Serena Williams will do everything to be ready for her Wimbledon doubles campaign alongside older sister Venus after sustaining a knee injury during her opening singles defeat yesterday. Her highly anticipated comeback to competitive action after 4 years away ended in disappointment after 6-3, 6-7, 6-3 defeat to little-known Australian Maya Joint. And that was the news edited by Mas Elizawati. Catch the FIFA World Cup 2026 for free on MyTV and the RTM Click OTT platform. Hashtag Satubola Satudunia. 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Salam Malaysia Madani.

0: today in history. 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
1: On this day in 1971, the first meeting of the National Unity Council chaired by Prime Minister Yang Amat Berhormat Tun Abdul Razak bin Dato' Hussein was held at Dewan Tunku Abdul Rahman Kuala Lumpur. 42 out of 48 permanent members attended. The council changed its name to the National Unity Advisory Council and renamed Local Goodwill Council to State, District and Area Goodwill Committees. Discussions focus on public and private sector employment under the new economic policy and remote populations' grievances regarding communist influence. The Department of National Unity was requested to provide updated public sector employment statistics by major ethnic groups. The council was established to assume the roles of the previous National Consultative and National Goodwill Councils tasked with advising and fostering national unity.
2: 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Keep it locked on Red.
3: Today in history in Sarawak, we turn to the archives to commemorate the significant events that have shaped our state's history. 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
4: Today in history, Maybank expands modern banking services. On this day in 1989, Malayan Banking Berhad changed the game by operating 15 hours a day to make life easier for customers. They rolled out modern tools like the very first off-branch automated teller machine, or ATM, an electronic payment system. This allowed customers to pay with their ATM cards without carrying cash, saving both time and energy. The official launch for the first off-branch ATM Kawanku was held at Bangunan Sultan Iskandar and was opened by the Deputy Chief Minister. To add to the convenience, through the automated banking consortium networks, customers could access over 340 ATMs across Malaysia and Singapore. Maybank also introduced auto debit for bills and backed Sarawak's economy by funding local development projects. And that was your look at Today in History by Red FM.
3: That was Today in History in Sarawak, and the script is provided by the National Archives of Malaysia, Sarawak. 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

0: Alright, welcome back guys, DJ Chris Knight here on Red FM. So yeah, it's the afternoon 50s and 70s jukebox, and of course now is your request hour. So this hour is belongs to all of you, your song choices, your dedications, your shoutouts, and all those timeless jukebox memories coming back to life. So first thing first, let's head over to our Red FM Facebook page and check out the requests coming in. And the first person, okay, I'm gonna read it, okay guys? Okay, the first one is from Lawrence Ng Kok Kyung by requesting the song, hold on, let me see. Okay, he says that in conjunction with the World Cup football fever, I want to dedicate this classic song, Ole Ola, by Rod Stewart and the Scottish World Cup squad 78. To me as well, to all the Red FM announcers and the listeners, and wishing everyone to have a pleasant Wednesday night, and thank you for reading his request today. Thank you so much, Mr. Lawrence. And the next one goes to Irwan Fazli by requesting the song, Stone Cold Crazy by Queen, 1974, for tonight's listening. Nice one. Whoa. Okay, let's go. Next one is by Samson Chong by requesting the song. Let me see. Hold on. Okay. He wants to request this song, Denise by Blondie. Okay. All right. Blondie is kind of rough, though. I mean, yeah, it's good. It's good. All right. The next one is by Helen Kueh by requesting the song. Is either, let me see. Okay. Will You Still Love Me Tomorrow by Lobo or Love Me With All Your Heart by Engelbert Humperdinck. So for the listening pleasure to all the regular readies tuning into the afternoon, also not forgetting me. Thank you so much, Helen. So the next one goes to Eric Lee by requesting the song, Art Mooney and his orchestra with Honey Babe. Thank you so much. And also a few names I'm mentioning here, which is all the readies here. Alright, so if you guys who are listening, you can check out at our Red FM Facebook page. You know, a lot of names I'm mentioning, so you never know if your name will be mentioned here too. And also thank you so much for the mentions. And also the next one goes to Agnes Angela Pua by requesting the song If by Brett or Yesterday Once More by The Carpenters. Alright, I'm gonna choose either one of these, okay? If time permits guys, I can play all of these songs because we have a lot of requests, and basically when you have like 2 hours, yeah. So the next one goes to Honsi, let me see. Yeah, the next one goes to Josie Chung by requesting the song Only You by Platter. Yeah, and dedicated to all the Redis listeners tuning to this show tonight. Thank you so much. You're most welcome. And also the next one goes to Mary Alelcia by requesting the song Skeeter Davis, A Dear John Letter, or Cliff Richard, I Love You Forever Today. For all friends listening in, thank you. You're most welcome. The next one goes to Joseph Lee by requesting the song It's Summertime USA by the Pixies 3. Nice. Okay, next one goes to Agnes Aria by requesting the song Angelia or Until I Find You Again by Richard Marx for all the readies. Right, the next one goes to Lisa Rina Idris. Ha, finally, this classic, right? Yeah, she requesting the song Getar Jiwa by P. Ramlee or Everlasting Love by Gerard Joling. Thank you so much, Lisa. Right, let me see who's next. Rolling. Okay, lot of wishes here. And also, yes, the next one goes to Ji Chun Fo by requesting the song July Morning by Uriah Heep. Ma, nice one. Okay, the next one goes to James Arthur by requesting the song Poetry in Motion by Johnny Tillotson. For all the readies, including me in On Duty, thank you so much. You're most welcome. Okay, the next one is... Hold on, yes. Next one goes to Carlene by requesting the song YMCA by The Village People. So she says that, I want to commemorate lead singer of Village People, Victor Willis, who just passed away yesterday. Rest in peace. June 30th due to illness, and dedicate this song to me and to all the Red FM listeners listening now. Thank you so much, Caroline. And so next one goes to Alexis David Biju, which is ADB from Batong. Yes, so he have a request the first one is it's a Heartache sung by Bonnie Tyler, and another one is I Miss You My Love sung by Warren. And the listening pleasure to me and to all the readies I'm mentioning here, a lot of readies names here. And also his last message is, listeners who are tuning in to the show this evening, have a wonderful evening, happy listening, stay safe always, sweet dreams tonight, and lots of love from ADB of Batong. Thank you, DJ Chris Knight. Thank you so much, Mr. Alexis. Right, the next one goes to James Loco Ying by requesting the song Rain by Jose Falancho or Falancho Falanco. I think so. I don't know how to spell that. I don't know how to mention that. Falancho Falanco. Ozef Lianco with Rain. Yes, to me and so especially to his son Kong Chuan Lin and to all the Reddits I'm mentioning here too. So you guys can check it out. So he even apologized to any name if he didn't mention. So any name. Anyway, so yeah, next one is by Chung Chun. So requesting the song Too Young by Ross Iwanaga. And the message is, have a nice day, happy listening, smile always. I'm smiling now. And also, God bless to all of you. Thank you so much. You're most welcome. And so the next one is, that's all. All right. So that is all the requests done, read by me here. Thank you so much, guys, on Red Raven Facebook page. And also, here's a big shout out to all our Reddits on Facebook tonight. So here's a good evening to Carlene, Ji Chun Fo, Tony Lim, Lawrence Ong Kok Kiong, Mary LL Sia, Ronnie Seed, Bong Kenny, Rose Teo, Alan Kue, Agnes Angela Pua, James Pengiran, A.T. Patrick, Agnes Aria, Lisa Nuna Idris, Casey New, Josie Chung, Willington Imai, Alexis David Biju, Soft Berry, Eric Lee, Lonnie Grace Bulan, Iran Fazli, Jeffrey Ma, James Arthur, Chung Chun, Ronald Dennis, Samson Chong, and also Joseph Lee. Respect to all of you for keeping the jukebox spirit alive tonight. So now we're going to head over to our Red FM WhatsApp. So we have 4 voice notes from our former DJ Dex in the house, and also from Donnie Lim, Ronin Rose, and also Lonnie Grace Bulan. So let's check it out.
1: Hey, what's up, Chris? It's me, Dex, and I want to request a song for myself. It's Roy Orbison, Only the Lonely, because I'm feeling quite lonely tonight, and I'm kind of missing, you know, being on air on a Wednesday night. It's always been my slot. Anyways, this song goes to all the Reddies, and happy Wednesday night, guys.
0: Yeah, thank you so much, Dex. Wow, I see you lonely. Who asked you to leave Red Family? Anyway, yes, I'm taking over your show. Thank you so much, Dex, for the song. Wow, Only the Lonely by Roy Orbison. All right, the next one goes to Donnie Lim. So let's check it out. What you got to say here?
2: Hello, awesome DJ Chris. Donnie here. Tonight, Jukebox gonna request Stuck on You or Suspicious Mind by King Elvis Presley. Dedication goes to your good self and also to Lizarina, Noraniti, Nahara, Eric Lee, Ron and Rose, Johnny Chay, Helen Quek, Grace Key, Agnes Pua, Agnes Aria, ADB, Mary Sia, James Pengiran, James Arthur, Ukala James. Having genuine friends is such a blessing. No jealousy, no competing, no gossip, or any other negativity. Just love, fun, and good vibes. Hashtag Total Controller. Thank you, DJ Chris.
0: Wow, nice one. Donnie Lee always have his very nice message in the end. Having genuine friend, you know, guys. Be careful throughout the days, as we getting older, right, we tend to choose certain friends, and our circle become very small because you don't want to, we are avoiding conflicts. Like, anyway, this is the Jukebox, right? I'm not going to do some motivational talks here, but thank you so much, Donnie Lim. And so, yeah, you request for the song either Stuck on You or Suspicious Mind by King Elvis Presley. Nice one. So the next one is going to go to, yes, the next one is by Lonnie Grace Bulan. So let's see what song we should going to request, right? Let's go.
3: 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Night on Red FM. Lonnie Grace Bulan here. How are you?
0: Very good.
3: On TCL, I would like to request Needles and Pins by Smokey. This song is especially for you and all Smokey fans. Thank you very much, Chris. Good night, everyone.
0: Wow, thank you so much, Lonnie Grace Bulan. I say the Smokey song. All right, thank you so much. Okay, see, maybe one. Okay, now, okay, let me see. The fourth one is by Ron and Rose from KL and requesting the song Your Smiling Face by James Taylor. So let's check it out what they're gonna say, right?
4: Good Wednesday evening, Chris. This is Ron and Rose. Our song request is Your Smiling Face by James Taylor or any song of your choice, firstly to you, Chris, and to Helen Quay, Ingrid Singapore, Johnny Tay, Donnie Lim, Eric Lee, Alexis Abiju, James Long, James Piran, James Arthur, Isarina, Razi Abdul, Zara Ibrahim, and all listeners. Thanks, Chris. Have a great evening.
0: Wow. See ya. More and more voice notes coming in throughout the week and week, another week, another week. That is what I like. But thank you so much, guys. Yeah, and there's a lot of requests tonight, okay? A lot of requests. So I hope the time, if time permits, I can play all the songs. I will I think I did. I was always did that, right? So anyway, guys, thank you so much. So you know, guys, jukebox music always hits different this hour. You know, this way the emotions comes in a bit more. The slower songs, that meaningful lyrics, and the songs that stains your head after the night ends. You know, and that's the magic of these classics. And once again, thank you so much to all the ladies for the request and on the sort of 4 voice notes by Dex, Donny Lim, Ronnie Ross, and also Lonnie Grace Bulan. Thank you so much for the voice notes. So yeah. I'm not gonna talk right now again, right? Because you're gonna save some time for all the requests here. So now let's kick off with the request hour properly. So here's a special request from Dex. So yeah, to a former DJ Dex in the house here. So here, beautiful classic from the king of heartbreak song himself. Here's Roy Orbison with Only the Lonely. Right here on Red FM 50s and 70s jukebox. Let's go.

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Assalam Laysa Madani, the news at 11 p.m. Belgium's Deputy Prime Minister and Foreign European Affairs and Development Cooperation Minister Maxime Prevot will undertake a two-day working visit to Malaysia beginning tomorrow, with talks set to focus on cooperation in renewable energy, rare earth elements and a halal industry. In a statement by Wisma Putra, the visit marks Prevot's first to Malaysia since assuming office in February 2025 and will include a meeting with Deputy Prime Minister Dato' Sri Fadila Yusof tomorrow. The Ministry of Domestic Trade and Cost of Living will look into appropriate mechanisms to help island communities in Peninsular Malaysia that rely on private boats, specifically to address their needs under the Budi Madani scheme. Its Deputy Minister, Dr. Fuzia Saleh, acknowledged the difficulties faced by island residents who depend on boats for their daily commute to the mainland. Metro Malaysia has issued a warning of thunderstorms, heavy rain and strong winds expected to affect seven states until 1 a.m. It said the adverse weather is forecast to affect Langkawi in Kedah, Kampar, Batang Padang and Mualim in Perak and Guamusang in Kelantan. The same warning has been issued for Terengganu, Karen Highlands, Lipis, Rauf and Jurantut in Pahang, as well as Hulu Selangor in Selangor. In Sabah, the affected areas are Nabawan in the interior, Ranau on the west coast, Tonggot, Tulupit and Baluran in Sanakan, as well as Kudat. Over in Indonesia, nearly 4.9 million accounts belonging to users under 16 have been removed by digital platforms under the country's PP Tunas Child Online Safety Regulation. Communication and Digital Ministry Digital Space Supervision Director General Alexander Sabah said the figure followed the latest compliance report submitted by Meta, which owns Facebook, Instagram and Threads, which removed 185,000 accounts in total. Meanwhile, France has set the dates for its 2027 presidential election for April 18th and May 2nd, 2027. During a cabinet meeting, government spokesperson Montbrejon argued against reading political designs in the decision, saying the schedule was determined after consultations with political parties and based on constitutional requirements. And finally, in sports, football, Premier League club Chelsea said it has signed Italy defender Marco Palestra from Atalanta. No fee was disclosed, but British media reports said the move was worth £43 million, with a 21-year-old signing a contract until 2033. And that concludes the news tonight, edited by Mas Elizawati. Next news broadcast will be at 7 a.m. tomorrow. Meanwhile, catch the FIFA World Cup 2026 for free on MyTV and the RTM Click OTT platform. 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

0: today in history. 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
1: On this day in 1971, the first meeting of the National Unity Council chaired by Prime Minister Yang Amat Berhormat Tun Abdul Razak bin Dato' Hussein was held at Dewan Tunku Abdul Rahman Kuala Lumpur. 42 out of 48 permanent members attended. The council changed its name to the National Unity Advisory Council and renamed Local Goodwill Council to State, District and Area Goodwill Committees. Discussions focus on public and private sector employment under the new economic policy and remote populations' grievances regarding communist influence. The Department of National Unity was requested to provide updated public sector employment statistics by major ethnic groups. The council was established to assume the roles of the previous National Consultative and National Goodwill Councils tasked with advising and fostering national unity.
2: 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Keep it locked on Red.
3: Today in history in Sarawak, we turn to the archives to commemorate the significant events that have shaped our state's history. 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
4: Today in history, Maybank expands modern banking services. On this day in 1989, Malayan Banking Berhad changed the game by operating 15 hours a day to make life easier for customers. They rolled out modern tools like the very first off-branch automated teller machine, or ATM, an electronic payment system. This allowed customers to pay with their ATM cards without carrying cash, saving both time and energy. The official launch for the first off-branch ATM Kawanku was held at Bangunan Sultan Iskandar and was opened by the Deputy Chief Minister. To add to the convenience, through the automated banking consortium networks, customers could access over 340 ATMs across Malaysia and Singapore. Maybank also introduced auto debit for bills and backed Sarawak's economy by funding local development projects. And that was a look at Today in History by Red FM.
3: That was Today in History in Sarawak, and the script is provided by the National Archives of Malaysia, Sarawak. 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
1: Salam Malaysia Madani, I'm Christopher Hill. This is the news from Red FM RTM Radio Sarawak. Women in Sports Leadership Seminar continues to be strengthened as a platform to increase women's involvement in sports leadership. Deputy Minister of Youth and Sports, Mordi Bimol, said the development of women in sport is not limited to the role of athletes alone, but rather encompasses the entire sports ecosystem, including leadership, positions, administration and decision-making processes. He explained that following the encouraging response in Bukit Jalil previously, the ministry through the National Sports Council, MSN, intends to further expand the organizations of the seminar to other locations. Moni said this to the media after officiating the Women in Sports Leadership 2026 seminar in Kota Semarahan this evening. The two-day seminar was attended by 120 participants, consisting of sports officers, sports associations, coaches, athletes, lecturers and students from higher learning institutions, NGOs, as well as representatives of governments and private agencies. Radio Television Malaysia RTM Limbang will emerge as the first agency in Northern Sarawak to establish a Civil Defence Emergency Response Teams C-DERT. According to RTM Limbang station manager Idzam Hadi Siddiq, the establishment of C-DERT in collaboration with the Civil Defence Force, APM Limbang enables RTM residents to act as early responders to save themselves, their families and the surrounding community before the main aid arrives. He said this to the media after paying a courtesy visit to the APM Limbang office today. Apart from discussing the establishment of the rescue team, the courtesy visit also strengthened the cooperation between the two agencies in disseminating the quality information on disaster management and safety awareness to the community. The National Film Development Corporation of Malaysia, FINAS, recently organized a stage to screen workshop course at the Auditorium Top 1 Hajah Norkia, Sekolah Seni Malaysia Sarawak, SESEMS. According to a post on SESEM's Facebook page, the three-day workshop aims to expose students to the process of producing dramas and films. Participants were also given exposure to various aspects of producing a work, including script writing techniques, systematic directing methods and cinematography techniques and suit the mood and requirement of the script. Participants also had the opportunity to take part in practical training that allows them to apply the knowledge and gain directly in a real production environment. A motorcyclist was found dead in a drain near Jalan Puncak Borneo this afternoon. Padawan District Police Chief Superintendent Muhammad Irwan Hafiz Muhammad Razi said the male victim was found lying down. Initial examination found that the man had died at the scene. A motorcycle believed to belong to the victim was also found near the scene. A team of firefighters wearing personal protective equipment, hazmat, were also rushed to the location to assist in the process of removing the victim's body. He confirmed the incident in a media statement in Kuching. The victim's body, has not yet been identified and has been sent to the Sarawak General Hospital for a post-mortem. The case is classified as sudden death. The news bulletin was edited by Ratna Saimin for the news conference sections of RTM Kuching. Salam Malaysia Madani.
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All right, everyone, DJ Chris Knight here on Red FM, and just like that, we've reached to the final segment, the final hour of the After 9, 50s and 70s Jukebox. What a wonderful journey it's been tonight, right? So first of all, a huge thank you to everyone who tuning in, you know, sending your requests, your Facebook messages, your WhatsApp voice notes, and your shout outs. And thank you for making Wednesday night so much fun. So tonight's jukebox really traveled across different memories and different generations. So basically what we had, we had Lobo, Queen, Art Mooney, Village People, P. Ramlee, Bonnie Tyler, Carpenters, The Platters, Roy Orbison, Little Richard, Chuck Berry, Elvis Presley, and many, many more. And that's what I love about Jukebox Show, you know. One moment you're listening to rock and roll, the next is country, then Motown, then soul, then disco, then timeless pop classics. And every song has its own story, and every listener has their own memory attached to it. And that's why these songs never really disappear, and they continue to bring you smile, make you smile, senyum-senyum, you know, remind us the good old days, and introduce the younger generations to music that truly stood the test of time. And that's exactly what the After 9 50s and 70s jukebox is all about, no? Yeah, keeping this timeless classic alive, one song at a time. And once again, thank you to everyone who joining me tonight. So wherever you are listening from, you in the car, at your work, or wherever you are, thank you for spending your night with me here on Red FM. You guys are the heartbeat of this show. So now it's time for me to wrap things up. Take care of yourself, drive home safely if you are still on the road, okay? I mean, have a good night rest, and also I hope these classic tunes will leave you with a smile before the day ends. So for me here, DJ Chris Knight, thank you for your company tonight. I'm here signing off. I'll catch you guys again tomorrow night for the After 9 Rock Zone. So, as usual, same station, same frequency, same good vibes. And to close the night, here's Rick Astley with Together Forever. Good night, everyone, and thank you for listening to Red FM.

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1: Good afternoon, tech citizens. Veronica here, and I've spent the whole week engineering the greatest tech news intro humanity will ever witness. But it's still in the lab, deeply classified, and absolutely not ready for civilian exposure. So instead, let's dive into the actual news before the universe sues us for delaying progress. Microsoft pushes agentic Windows, whether you want it or not. Microsoft insists they've heard the public loud and clear. No, thank you. We don't want Windows acting like a clingy personal assistant with boundary issues. Microsoft in response, you're confused. Let us educate you. Their latest support article explains secure AI agent workspaces, giving background agents access to shared folders so they can complete your tasks quietly while you do whatever humans do. Unclear. Possibly sticky. Problem is, an early adopter tried using Windows Copilot exactly as Microsoft intended and concluded it made his PC feel incompetent, like it needed therapy and a vision board. And somehow the system is still vulnerable to malicious prompts, hiding in documents and web pages. So yes, the OS that nags you about updates might also install malware because it believed a suspicious email. Progress. Meanwhile, people are begging Microsoft to make Windows better, not needier. Maybe revive more classic fun stuff, like the developer who turned the old Windows 95 OpenGL Maze screensaver into a playable game. We could have had the Pipes screensaver next. Imagine a whole underground franchise built on nostalgia tubes. Hash Epic Games plus Unity, the unexpected alliance. The two biggest game engine rivals have formed an alliance that nobody predicted outside of fanfic. Unity developers can now publish their projects directly inside Fortnite using its island discovery system. That means instant access to Fortnite's gigantic audience and its creator payout ecosystem. This aligns perfectly with the grand vision of Fortnite as an open metaverse, where one might hypothetically live their entire life as a Homer Simpson avatar communicating exclusively through K-pop emotes. Not that anyone would actually do that. Unity will also support Unreal Engine games on their new commerce dashboard, which handles pricing, payments, and promotions across platforms. This is a deep, strategic collaboration. At this point, it feels like Tim Sweeney already owns the metaverse and we're just renting cloud space in it. Pebble versus Rebel, the smartwatch custody battle. Pebble, the fan-revived smartwatch that refuses to die, has hit community turbulence. Two groups are now locked in a polite tech-nerdy knife fight. Core Devices, run by Pebble's original founder, is building new hardware. Rebel, the nonprofit that kept the Pebble App Store alive since 2018. They announced a partnership for a shared app ecosystem, and then immediately disagreed on who controls the App Store data. Rebel says Core demanded unrestricted access, risking a closed store. Core says nobody should own the data. It should be open and preserved. Rebel accuses Core of scraping the data. Core counters that their founder was simply browsing aggressively. Both sides swear they're protecting Pebble's future. But as long as this continues, the community feels like kids caught between two very nerdy parents, arguing over custody of 13,000 watch faces. At least the watches still tell time. Sometimes that's all you need. Cloudflare outage. Again, Cloudflare suffered another major outage, briefly knocking out multiple major services. The culprit? A permissions change that overloaded a crucial file in Cloudflare's bot management system, causing it to collapse under pressure like a reality show contestant attempting honesty. No cyber attack involved, but this is the third big outage in a month. People are now asking, what are the backups for the backups? Personally, I keep an emergency toothbrush for when my primary toothbrush data center fails. That's called resilience. Cash AMD FSR Redstone rumored GPU price hike. AMD is preparing to launch FSR Redstone on December 10th, marketed with the extremely dramatic line, where darkness ends, Redstone begins. The teaser video looks suspiciously like a Marvel intro that lost its licensing budget. We don't have many details yet, but the buzzwords are glorious. Neural radiance caching, ray regeneration. Basically, graphics go brr, but smarter. However, reports from China suggest AMD may raise GPU prices due to climbing memory costs. Gamers everywhere collectively sighed, stared at their bank accounts, and whispered, again? Google Gemini 3 arrives. Google released Gemini 3, claiming it's their smartest AI model yet. Significantly better at understanding text, images, audio, and probably your deepest emotional damage. It's integrated into both the Gemini app and Google Search. But with the name Gemini, it may never escape stereotypes. Impulsive, unpredictable, and deeply nosy. A true twin-powered experience. Russia implements 24-hour mobile blackouts for travelers. People re-entering Russia may now lose mobile internet for up to 24 hours, supposedly to prevent Ukrainian drones from misusing SIM cards for navigation. Unfortunately, accidental roaming in border regions is causing chaos. Phones reconnecting from foreign networks get auto-quarantined until users prove via CAPTCHA or call center that they're human and not a rebellious quadcopter. This is a normal sentence since in 2025. We're all tired. TikTok adds AI content slider. TikTok is adding a new control in topic settings, an AI content slider. Increase AI, decrease AI, go full AI only mode. Choose your own synthetic destiny. They're also adding invisible watermarking so the platform can identify AI generated videos even after editing or re-uploading. Invisible because, of course it is. I'm very curious about the people who set their slider to maximum AI. I suspect they share a star sign with Gemini 3. That wraps up today's TechMe Briefing. I'm Veronica, your guide, your skeptic, and your unofficial tech industry therapist. I'll be back with more updates soon, assuming my devices don't get quarantined for suspicious behavior. Stay curious, stay critical, and try not to confuse your AI assistants. They're

0: got a good feeling about this one.
1: Well, we always do.
0: Almost looks peaceful from here. Almost.
2: Oh, it's heaven compared to Topside. Wasps. Leapers. Bastions. I don't care where you've been before, you ain't seen nothing like the Rust Belt, kid.
0: But selling those bastion parts kept us afloat for a month.
2: Yeah, sure, a month, but you can't make money unless you know what you're doing.
0: Rule one, keep your eyes and ears open, and your finger on the trigger.
2: Rule two, know when to pick your battles. There's no shame in hiding or throwing a grenade and running.
0: Different. That's why. Wait, what's that thing always saying?
1: Where'd I put my damn backpack?
0: No, the other thing.
1: Adapt or die.
0: Bingo. Keep on your feet, kid. And you'll be fine.
2: It's not just art, though. I mean, up Topside, ammo's cheap and trust is expensive.
0: Hey, come on. Some raiders are good stock.
2: Yes, some, but every raid has been burned once. You gotta learn to trust your gut up there.
0: It's not just being quick on the draw, though. It's about improvising with everything you have.
2: Even the best plans fail sometimes, and some are just too loud.
3: Hey, Raiders, do you mind?
0: Hey, we were just talking to our friend here.
3: Listen, here's reality. Speranza needs hands. Brave ones. Every day there are jobs to be done. Farmers, families. Life here depends on Raiders going up there and coming back. The traders know that better than anyone.
1: Hey, check this out. I bought this bad boy down at Tian Wen yesterday.
2: She's got the best iron in the city. It's not cheap, but it's worth it.
0: If you want to stitch yourself back together, go see Lance. He's got meds and parts. There's a little...
4: Come on in, sit down, take your pants off.
3: You can be more than just another scavenger. You can help keep Speranza running. You could carve out a home here. A place that's yours in all this mess.
2: Not like Coke Shack with a hole in the roof.
0: It's ventilation, thank you very much.
3: You'll need to hone your skills. Figure out what kind of raider you want to be. Bottom line is, I need people I can count on. Ones that are going to stick around.
0: You don't want to get on her bad side.
1: Now, how are you with loud noises?

Welcome back to Tech Me, where the pixels are sharp, the opinions are sharper, and I'm Dana, your resident gaming gremlin who hasn't touched grass since the PS3 era. Today, I am excited to talk about a game that has sunk its mechanical claws into me and refuses to let go. If your idea of a good time is sweating over loot, panicking over your last two bullets, and yelling, "Ho shot me!" at 3 a.m., then buckle up, because Arc Raiders has arrived. And oh boy, it's a ride. Dana. So here's the tea. A truly great multiplayer game is one where hour 50 feels just as fun as hour 1. And somehow, Arc Raiders pulls it off. I haven't been addicted to an extraction shooter like this in a long time. The gunplay? Tight enough to make a pro esports player nod in respect. The progression? Smoother than a well-timed headshot. And the loot system has me standing over my backpack debating, like, do I really need meds? Or do I need this shiny new gun with emotional value? Yes, sometimes there are bugs. But look, if you're not screaming at least once during an extraction shooter, are you even playing one? Arc Raiders sticks to the classic formula. Drop into danger, shoot robots, grab loot, escape alive, all while hoping the other players don't turn you into a walking buffet of free gear. No new groundbreaking reinventions, but what it does do is deliver one of the most polished, complete versions of the genre to date. Combat section. The gunfights are stressful in all the right ways. Magazines are tiny, reloads take ages, and the robots are either sprinting like Olympic athletes or carpet bombing your entire postcode. You feel like a tiny scavenger rat rummaging around post-apocalyptic shelves until you fire your first shot. Then the anxiety hits, because every battle is basically win and get rich or lose and cry. And get this, sometimes the players are actually friendly. Weird, I know. Solo queue especially, people do the don't shoot dance. Very wholesome. But of course, you still get that one guy who yells friendly just before blowing your head off and teabagging your corpse. Classic multiplayer energy. 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It's like 5 different progression systems all running at once, and honestly, it works. It keeps you chasing that just one more run feeling. Story? Meh. The world's cool. Robots take over the ruined surface, environmental disasters, mysterious probes. But the narrative is pretty bare bones. The voice acting is, let's just say it sounds like everyone recorded their lines during lunch break. But the maps? Gorgeous. Flooded dams, red sand cities, hidden bunkers. You'll see each one a lot, but secrets and keycard areas keep it fresh. Enemies come in all flavors of oh no. Drones, leapers, rocket robots, giant queen bots. Some swarm, some snipe, some explode because they feel like it. Sometimes the AI gets confused and walks into walls, but hey, they're robots, not philosophers. Early game combat is rough. You'll be tiptoeing around like you're avoiding your ex. But once you gear up, chef, kiss. At the end of the day, Arc Raiders is one of the strongest extraction shooters out right now. It looks fantastic, plays smoothly, and delivers intense, rewarding matches that make every bullet count and every escape feel like a victory speech moment. Bugs? Sure. Weak story? Yup. But everything else? A big fat yes from Dana. If you're into tension, teamwork, and treasure you might cry over, this is absolutely worth diving into. That's it from me, Dana. The girl whose inventory management skills surpass her real-life closet organization. Catch you next time on Tech Me, where we bring you the hottest tech, the sharpest reviews, and the occasional emotional support session after a bad match. 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

0: I'm looking for something that's just gonna explode in your face. But at the same time, you know, it's gotta be smooth. Do you know what the key is, though? You can't put too much in the bottom. And that, for me, you know, that's what makes the perfect mix. Oh, sorry, are you guys ready?
1: Yeah, yeah.
0: Well, are you tuned up?
1: Yep.
0: Are you feeling fresh?
1: Yeah.
0: Okay, well, we're gonna put the drums and the bass down first, and then we're just gonna crack on with some overdub. You sweet?
1: Sweet.
0: Are you sweet?
1: Sweet.
0: Are you sweet? Sweet.

Good afternoon, Malaysia, and welcome back to Tech Me on Red FM, where the tech is hot, the news is fresher than your uncle's conspiracy theories, and I, Steve the Gadget Guy, continue my noble quest to test every device on Earth purely for science. Definitely not because I enjoy hoarding expensive toys. Today, we've got a big one. Not a leak, not a rumor, but a confirmed upcoming triple threat release. A brand new controller, an advanced VR headset, and a next-gen PC system built to anchor the whole ecosystem. Buckle up. This is a good one. Part 1. The controller. Analytical but playful. Let's start with the controller. The first thing I picked up, fiddled with, stared at for 30 straight minutes like a jeweler inspecting a diamond. And honestly, they nailed it. This controller is built like the engineers got sick of hearing gamers complain. Ergonomics? Perfect. It sits in the hand like it's been molded around your palm. The buttons? Sharp, precise, responsive. None of that mushy nonsense that makes you question your life choices mid-boss fight. But here's where it gets spicy. Adaptive tension triggers that shift feel depending on the game. Gun recoil, driving resistance, bowstring tension, all simulated with eerie accuracy. Multi-zone haptics with a level of detail so fine, you can literally feel the difference between walking on metal, sand, or wet ground. Low latency Bluetooth plus RF hybrid connection, meaning inputs hit the system faster than you can say lag. And yes, hot swappable thumbsticks with adjustable sensitivity curves. Because apparently, they decided every gamer deserves esports customization. I'll say it straight. This is the most comfortable, most responsive controller I've touched in years. And I touch a lot of controllers, professionally. Hack part 2. The VR headset. Tone, excited but in control. Steve knows VR tech extremely well. Next up, the VR headset. And let me tell you, this thing is scary good. Not scary like horror game jump scare. Scary like this technology should not be this far ahead yet. We're talking dual 4K micro OLED lenses with near zero motion blur. A wider field of view that finally doesn't feel like you're wearing digital scuba goggles. Eye track rendering, meaning the headset sharpens the exact spot you're looking at and saves performance on the rest. Inside out tracking, so accurate, I walked around my studio without hitting a single piece of furniture, which is a miracle by itself. And the comfort? They balanced it perfectly. Lightweight frame, new ventilation system so you don't fog up mid-intense session, and a strap design that doesn't make you look like you're about to get launched into space. But my favorite part? Full haptic feedback built into the headset. Not just gentle vibration, subtle positional cues. Touch a wall in VR and you feel a faint echo against your forehead. It shouldn't work, it does, and it's incredible. This isn't just a VR headset. This is the closest VR has gotten to, well, actual reality. And now the crown jewel, the new PC system that ties everything together. This machine is a monster. No, scratch that. It's a monster with a degree in quantum physics. Here's the rundown. Next-gen processor hitting benchmark numbers that made me double-check to make sure the system wasn't secretly overclocking itself into another dimension. A GPU so powerful it probably violates several laws of thermodynamics. Advanced cooling system with vapor chambers, active airflow routing, and thermals efficient enough to keep temperatures stable even when running full VR rendering and background AI processes simultaneously. Integrated AI coprocessor that offloads real-time upscaling, lighting adjustments, motion compensation, and device syncing without touching the CPU or GPU. Modular expansion bays, finally someone realized people like upgrading without needing an engineering degree. Near zero latency wireless link to the new VR headset, so you get PC level graphics without a cable trying to strangle you mid lightsaber duel. And the design? Sleek, minimalist. I've seen spaceship cores with less personality, but in a good way. This is a system built for the next decade, not the last one. And there you have it, controller, headset, and PC. Three devices designed to work together like a perfectly tuned orchestra. Assuming the orchestra was made of metal, silicon, and processor fans spinning at 3,000 RPM. I'm Steve the Gadget Guy, and yes, I will be testing all three the moment they drop. For research. Pure research. Absolutely not, because I'm already rearranging my desk to make space. You're listening to Tech Me on Red FM. Stick around, more music coming up and more tech after the break. 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
0: Hello again. It's 1 in the morning. Whether you've been working for hours or you just woken up with a restless mind, I'm glad you're here. You found your night angels. I'm Felicia J, and tonight we are going to talk about letting go of the heavy weight of perfect. Just for 15 minutes, let us drop the pressures and we're in this together. Now, have you ever noticed how, in the middle of the night, we become our own harshest critic? You're looking at a project, or a paper, or even just your life, and all you see are the gaps. The things that aren't quite right, the things that aren't perfect. There's this idea that if we just push a little harder or stay up an hour later, we can finally reach the perfect versions of what we're doing. But at 1 o'clock in the morning, perfect is actually a trap. It's a ghost that keeps us from actually finishing anything, and it's make the work feel impossible. So we end up paralyzed, staring at a blank screen or a messy room. Now, I want to give you a very different goal for tonight, which is just aim for being good enough. Seriously, if you're a student and your aim is for a rough draft, not a masterpiece. If you're working, aim for completions, not totally flawlessness. Perfect is the enemy of done. You are human and you are tired. It's okay if what you produce right now isn't your absolute best work ever. The fact that you're actually showing up at this hour is already more than enough. So why don't we just lower the bar just a little bit so that you can actually step over it? Now here's our beacon for tonight. Well, it's a bit of an unusual one, but I love it. It sounds like this. Anything worth doing is worth doing poorly at first. It sounds strange, right? But it means that the importance of the task is why you should just start, even if the start is messy. Don't actually let the fears of doing it wrong stop you from doing it at all. So, why don't we try a little experiment to break that perfectionism? It's called the 10-minute dash. Now, pick that one thing that's been hovering over you. The things that you're afraid you won't do perfectly. And tell yourself that you're only going to work on it for only 10 minutes. And that's it. And for these 10 minutes, you have total permissions to be messy. Don't worry about the grammar. Don't worry about the layout or the final result. Just get something down, okay? And when the 10 minutes are up, you can stop. Or you might find that once the pressure of being perfect was gone, you actually found your flow. So, go ahead, set your watch or just keep an eye on the clock. 10 minutes and just start. As we're ready to part way, let's take another at what you're doing tonight. Be proud of the messy progress and be proud of the good enough. The world expects so much from us during the day. But here, in the quiet of the night, nobody is greeting you. Nobody is watching. You are allowed to be a work in progress. You are allowed to be tired. And you are definitely allowed to be imperfect. You don't a great job just by being here and trying. And carry that thought with you as you move into the next hour. Thank you for joining me for episode 2. And I'll be back again next week. Same time, same hours, to help you stay anchored. My name is Felicia J, and this is your night anchor. Be kind to yourself tonight.

0: Knowing how to use your turn signals correctly is a safety precaution that can help you to avoid unnecessary accidents and even save your life. You're required by law to use turn signals to let other drivers and road users know your intentions. This includes when and for how long you should use them. So what exactly are turn signals, and when should you use them? We'll go through all that today. Let's drive right in.
1: Turn signals are amber or yellow lights on your vehicles that flash to indicate that you're about to change road positioning or turn. You must use your turn signals to signal your intention whenever turning or changing direction, pulling up next to the curb, changing lanes, making a U-turn, entering the flow traffic, pulling out from a stationary position. Remember that signaling doesn't grant you the right of way over other road users. Always check your blind spot and mirrors to ensure that the lane you intend to enter is clear of traffic.
0: Okay, so for how long should you signal then?
1: You must always signal for long enough to give sufficient warning to other road users. If this means that you should generally signal for at least 100 feet before turning and signal at least 5 seconds before changing lanes. Remember to check that your indicator has cancelled after turning. Also, make sure to check your blind spots and mirrors before changing your road position. And lastly, now that you know how to use your turn signals, don't believe that everyone else does. It can be dangerous to blindly look at turn signals as drivers forget to signal all of the time, forget to turn off their signal, or just signal incorrectly.
0: The best way to approach this is to have patience and wait to get some sort of confirmation, like the vehicle slowing down or starting to turn.
2: It's just the way. Gonna do it, Kale style.

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This message is brought to you by Red FM

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0: 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With over 25,000 crocodiles recorded in Sarawak, every river is a potential danger zone. 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

0: days, our roads are getting more crowded, and the risks are higher than ever. 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Let's change the statistics. 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

0: 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My cousin put in 5,000 ringgits and got 10,000 ringgits back in a week.
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0: 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I'm thinking of putting my money in too.
1: That sounds like a scam. High returns with zero risk? That's how people lose everything.
0: You think so? But they showed proof of payouts.
1: That's the trick. They pay a few people first to make it look real, and once enough, they disappear with all the money. It's a scam.
0: What? I almost fell for it. How do we spot scams?
1: Obviously, if they promise guaranteed returns, pressure you to invest fast, have no official license, or make money through referrals. Then always limited time only pressure, like you gotta invest now before the opportunity disappears. That's just a trick to stop you from thinking too much.
0: So what if we suspect one?
1: If something feels off, always double check and ask for advice. And if you think you've been scammed, don't hesitate to report it to the police or the related authorities.
0: Oh, thank you. I'll warn my cousin before he loses more money. Gotta stay sharp nowadays.
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Hello. Today, I wanted to talk about vandalism. According to the Cambridge English Dictionary, vandalism is an action involving deliberate destruction of or damage to public or private property. Now, from the description alone, you should know that it is not a very nice thing to do. So why do some of you

0: Top 5 benefits of smiling. Number 1.
1: Smile the stress away. Studies have shown that smiling, even under stress, can help us feel better as it reduces stress-enhancing hormones. The mere act of smiling sends a message to your brain that you're happy, allowing it to release more feel-good hormones, but not overdoing it or faking a smile, or you'll end up looking like Jeffrey Jack.
0: Very funny, Ali. Very funny.
1: Number 2.
0: Spread the joy. Smiling is extremely contagious, but unlike a cold, this is a welcome gift. Smiles make smiles. So the next time you are speaking to a friend or even in a shop, beam those pearly whites at the person you are talking to and see what you get back. Not only will you feel better, but so will they. But forget it if they are yellowish. No offense, huh? Number 3.
1: Make more friends. It's a known fact that more communication is received through body language than the words we say. People may forget what was said, but will never forget how you made them feel. Smiling is the easiest first thing you can do to get people to like you, as it radiates a feeling of trustworthiness and friendliness. Just ask yourself, who would you rather talk to? A face like thunder? Or a cheery smile? Number 4.
0: Makes you more attractive. It's true, many surveys and studies have shown that an attractive smile makes a person more appealing and attractive. It shows that a person is happy and at ease, which can make anyone more visually likable. So the next time you are asked to smile in a photo, you know why? Or you might want to check on your previously captured photos. Number 5.
1: Smiling can lead to laughter. Now you can laugh without smiling, can you? With a group of friends, it is easy to turn a few smiles into hysterical laughter. Not only is laughing fun, but there are numerous health benefits too. It helps you burn calories and work the abs. You know, most people vibrate or shimmy when they laugh hysterically. It also helps blood flow, lowers blood sugar levels, reduces stress, and improves sleep. It prevents heart attack as well. I repeat, heart attack.
0: Hey, Oli.
1: What?
0: Smiling is a natural response that allows us to share our happiness with others.
1: It helps make the world a happier place, and with all the added health benefits, why shouldn't we enjoy a smile every now and then?
0: So, ladies, what are you waiting for? Smile!
1: Smile!
0: Top 5 benefits of smiling.
2: You make me smile.
1: 10 simple rules for a happy life.
0: Number 1. Do what you love and do it often. If you don't like something, change it. If you don't like your job, quit. As simple as that.
1: Number 2. If you don't have enough time, stop watching TV. Do some Zumba, quality time with friends and family, or something more meaningful.
0: Number 3. If you're looking for the love of your life, stop. They will be waiting for you when you start doing things you love.
1: Number 4. Stop overanalyzing. Life is simple. All emotions are beautiful.
0: Number 5. When you eat, appreciate every last bite.
3: Yum, yum.
1: Number 6. Open your mind, arms and heart to new things and people. We are united in our differences. Don't be so narrow-minded lah.
0: Number 7. Ask the next person you see what their passion is and share your inspiring dream with them.
1: Hey Jeff, you know what? One day I wanna be a professional actress.
0: All the best to you, Oli. You know I will always support you.
1: Aw, thank you, Jeff. Number 8. Travel often. Getting lost will help you find yourself. Oh my god, Jeff, are you lost?
0: Hiya, what's so susah? Use your GPS lah. Number 9. Some opportunities only comes once, so seize them.
1: Number 10. Life is about the people you meet and the things you create with them. So go out and start creating. Life is short. Live your dreams.

0: Top 5 benefits of smiling. Number 1.
1: Smile the stress away. Studies have shown that smiling, even under stress, can help us feel better as it reduces stress-enhancing hormones. The mere act of smiling sends a message to your brain that you're happy, allowing it to release more feel-good hormones. But not overdoing it or faking a smile, or you'll end up looking like Jeffrey Jack.
0: Very funny, Ali. Very funny.
1: Number 2.
0: Spread the joy. Smiling is extremely contagious, but unlike a cold, this is a welcome gift. Smiles make smiles. So the next time you're speaking to a friend or even in a shop, beam those pearly whites at the person you're talking to and see what you get back. Not only will you feel better, but so will they. But forget it if they're yellowish. No offense, huh? Number 3.
1: Make more friends. It's a known fact that more communication is received through body language than the words we say. People may forget what was said, but will never forget how you made them feel. Smiling is the easiest first thing you can do to get people to like you, as it radiates a feeling of trustworthiness and friendliness. Just ask yourself, who would you rather talk to? A face like thunder? Or a cheery smile? Number 4.
0: Makes you more attractive. It's true, many surveys and studies have shown that an attractive smile makes a person more appealing and attractive. It shows that a person is happy and at ease, which can make anyone more visually likable. So the next time you're asked to smile in a photo, you know why? Or you might want to check on your previously captured photos. Number 5.
1: Smiling can lead to laughter. Now you can laugh without smiling, can you? With a group of friends, it is easy to turn a few smiles into hysterical laughter. Not only is laughing fun, but there are numerous health benefits too. It helps you burn calories and work the abs. You know, most people vibrate or shimmy when they laugh hysterically. It also helps blood flow, lowers blood sugar levels, reduces stress, and improves sleep. It prevents heart attack as well. I repeat, heart attack.
0: Hey, Oli.
1: What?
0: Smiling is a natural response that allows us to share our happiness with others.
1: It helps make the world a happier place, and with all the added health benefits, why shouldn't we enjoy a smile every now and then?
0: So, ladies, what are you waiting for? Smile!
1: Smile!
0: Top 5 benefits of smiling.

Hi, I'm Jeffrey Jack. You know, in life, no matter where you go, there's always going to be the one person that wants to bring you down. So stay strong and face your problems instead of running away. Surround yourself with people who believe in your dreams and don't let trolls, haters, and naysayers get you down. Always be thankful for what you have and for what you are. Always remember that God loves you unconditionally and He's always with you.

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睡不着的时候别太难过，每周四凌晨3到6点，金华用老歌和故事陪你等天亮。

是否记得我？那美丽的小河，痴痴地望着你，那个人就是我。